Women found in the sea off Brighton Beach have now been identified. Police say they don't suspect any third-party involvement in their deaths. The UK's had the largest financial growth of all the G7 nations in the first quarter of the year. The economy expanded by 0.6% between January and March. And the King was welcomed with cheers and chants of "Long Live the King" during a visit to the Jewish community in Golders Green. His Majesty also met the two men stabbed in the area last month. Hundreds of people came out on the streets to greet him. From Sky News, I'm Stevie Schillinglaw.

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17: The top stories this hour. The Prime Minister could face another day of turmoil after the Mayor of Greater Manchester said he'll stand for Labour in a by-election. Yesterday, Makerfield MP Josh Symonds quit to make way for Andy Burnham to return to Parliament and possibly challenge Sir Keir Starmer. Work and Pensions Secretary Pat McFadden says the PM just wants to get on with the day job.
18: Well, the Prime Minister's got a deep sense of duty to the country. I accept it's been a dramatic week, lots of turbulence, resignations, statements, Josh Symonds standing down. The Prime Minister didn't create any of this and he's been determined to stay on, do his duty, do his job.
17: James Murray, who was Chief Secretary to the Treasury's, replaced Wes Streeting as Health Secretary, who quit yesterday. Meanwhile, Reform UK say they will throw everything at the Makerfield contest, and the Green Party are warning against the by-election becoming a national circus. Two young people are being treated for meningitis after a student died in Reading. One of the cases has been confirmed as meningitis B. Laura Safe has more.
19: Meningitis is an infection that spreads with close contact and can be serious if it's not treated quickly. The
0: Symptoms include a high temperature, cold hands and feet, and a rash. Earlier this year, there was a large outbreak linked to a nightclub in Kent. Now, the UK Health Security Agency says it's getting in touch with close contacts of three cases in Reading and offering antibiotics as a precaution. It says the risk to the wider public currently remains low.
17: Meanwhile, one of the people quarantined in hospital in England after returning from a hantavirus-hit cruise ship has been discharged. Health officials say they'll now self-isolate at home for 45 days. The bodies of three women found in the sea off Brighton Beach have been identified, but police say they don't suspect anyone else is involved in their deaths. And the Championship playoff final, which is meant to take place later this month, might have to be moved. It's after Southampton were charged with spying on Middlesbrough before last weekend's semi-final first leg. From Sky News, I'm Stevie Schillinglaw.

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10: The top stories this hour. It's understood the Prime Minister won't try to block Andy Burnham from becoming Labour's candidate in the Makerfield by-election. It's after the local MP quit to make way for the Mayor of Greater Manchester to return to Parliament. Jess Phillips, who recently stood down as safeguarding minister, told Sky's Electoral Dysfunction podcast the government need to move with the times.
11: What I think that he lacks and his operation lacks is the drive to get anything done with the gusto that is needed. It's like we run an analogue government in a digital world.
10: The Lib Dems say the Labour Party should fit the bill for any mayoral election in Manchester, and the leader of the Green Party, Zach Polanski, is concerned the people of Makerfield will be bypassed.
12: It's most important what people in Makerfield need and what the constituents need, and I worry sometimes that these by-elections become national circuses, and I think this one will be even more so. So it's really important that ultimately the election is fought on local issues that matter for that constituency.
10: Meanwhile, James Murray, who was Chief Secretary to the Treasury, will replace Wes Streeting as Health Secretary after his resignation yesterday. The Conservatives say while Labour's in civil war, no one's running the country. In other news, a student has died with two others being treated after a meningitis outbreak in Reading. The UK Health Security Agency says close contacts have been offered antibiotics. Meanwhile, one of the people quarantined in hospital in England after returning from a hantavirus-hit cruise has been discharged. Officials say they'll now self-isolate at home for 45 days. In football, the Championship playoff final, which is meant to take place later this month, might have to be moved. It's after Southampton were charged with spying on Middlesbrough before last weekend's semi-final first leg. And Asda has been named the cheapest supermarket for branded groceries for the third consecutive month. Consumer Champions Which found its standard prices beat the loyalty card deals at both Tesco and Sainsbury's. It also found that customers without the cards would pay more than at Waitrose and 17% more than at Asda. From Sky News, I'm Stevie Shillinglaw.

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15: The top stories this hour. Wes Streeting has been replaced as Health Secretary by the former Chief Secretary to the Treasury, James Murray. It follows days of turmoil for Labour, in which calls have mounted for the Prime Minister to step down. Our Chief Political Correspondent John Craig says being Health Secretary is a tough job.
16: Massive department, massive budget, but of course Mr Murray will inherit the battle with the junior doctors, the resident doctors, which has been a constant battle being fought by Wes Streeting over the last year or two.
15: Elsewhere, Andy Burnham says he'll ask to stand for Labour in a by-election. It's after an MP quit to make way for the Manchester Mayor to return to Parliament to potentially challenge Sir Keir Starmer. Two young people are being treated for meningitis after a student died in Reading. One of the cases has been confirmed as meningitis B. Laura Safe has more details.
17: Meningitis is an infection that spreads with close contact and can be serious if it's not treated quickly. The symptoms include a high temperature, cold hands and feet, and a rash. Earlier this year, there was a large outbreak linked to a nightclub in Kent. Now, the UK Health Security Agency says it's getting in touch with close contacts of three cases in Reading and offering antibiotics as a precaution. It says the risk to the wider public currently remains low.
15: Meanwhile, one of the people quarantined in hospital in England after returning from a hantavirus-hit cruise has been discharged. Health officials say they'll now self-isolate at home. Childline delivered over 2,400 counselling sessions about online abuse and exploitation over the last year. The NSPCC says that's an annual increase of 36%. The bodies of three women found in the Sea of Brighton Beach have been identified. Police say they don't suspect any third-party involvement in their deaths. And the Championship playoff final, which is meant to take place later this month, might have to be rescheduled. It's after Southampton were charged with spying on Middlesbrough before last weekend's semi-final first leg. From Sky News, I'm Stevie Schillinglaw.

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19: The top stories this hour. The Prime Minister could face another day of turmoil after the Mayor of Greater Manchester said he'll stand for Labour in a by-election. Yesterday, Makerfield MP Josh Symonds quit to make way for Andy Burnham to return to Parliament and possibly challenge Sir Keir Starmer. Work and Pensions Secretary Pat McFadden says the PM just wants to get on with the day job.
20: Well, the Prime Minister's got a deep sense of duty to the country. I accept it's been a dramatic week, lots of turbulence, resignations, statements, Josh Symonds standing down. The Prime Minister didn't create any of this, and he's been determined to stay on, do his duty, do his job.
19: James Murray, who was Chief Secretary to the Treasury's, replaced Wes Streeting as Health Secretary following his resignation yesterday. In other news, a student has died with two others being treated after a meningitis outbreak in Reading. The UK Health Security Agency says close contacts have been offered antibiotics. Meanwhile, one of the people quarantined in hospital in England after returning from a hantavirus-hit cruise ship has been discharged. Health officials say they'll now self-isolate at home for 45 days. The number of childline counselling sessions about sexual abuse has jumped by over a third in the last year. The NSPCC say to the year to March, over 2,400 were administered. The organisation is calling on the government to go further than a ban for under-16s and force tech companies to keep children safe. Lewis Keller is from the NSPCC.
0: There's a real opportunity now for the government to step up to the plate and introduce measures that stop some of these harmful features being in place, and that we're allowing children to access the online world, but only in a way that can be safe.
19: To sport, in the Championship playoff final, which is meant to take place later this month, might have to be rescheduled. It's after Southampton were charged with spying on Middlesbrough before last weekend's semi-final first leg. And Asda has been named the cheapest supermarket for branded goods for a third consecutive month. Consumer champion Which found its standard prices beat the loyalty card deals at both Tesco and Sainsbury's. From Sky News, I'm Stevie Schillinglaw.

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15: The top stories this hour. It's understood the Prime Minister won't try to block Andy Burnham from becoming Labour's candidate in the Makefield by-election. It's after the local MP quit to make way for the Mayor of Greater Manchester to return to Parliament. Our reporter Owen Ahrens has more.
16: Well, ever since Sir Keir Starmer's job first looked like it could be on the brink earlier this week, all eyes have been on Burnham because he's seen as a potential front-runner in any leadership election. Now he's got the chance to get back into the Commons, but it's anything but straightforward. First, Labour's NEC have got to let him stand, something they refused to do earlier this year. Then he's got to actually win the seat. No easy feat when Reform picked up dozens of council seats in Wigan in this month's local elections. Then, if he wins, he's got to get the backing of enough Labour MPs, launch a leadership challenge and win that contest. It's only after all that we could see him on the steps of number 10.
15: Meanwhile, James Murray is replacing Wes Streeting as Health Secretary after his resignation sparked claims of a leadership challenge. The US president has hailed a very strong relationship with China as a second day of talks continue in Beijing. Donald Trump says he and Xi Jinping have already discussed trade, saying they were able to settle problems other people wouldn't have been able to solve. He also says they've spoken about the conflict in Iran.
10: We feel very similar, right? We want that to end. And we don't want them to have a nuclear weapon. We want the straits open. We're closing it now. I mean, they closed it, then we closed it on top of them. But we want the straits open.
15: Two young people are being treated for meningitis after a student died in Reading. Health officials say the risk to the general public is currently low. Retail figures in Scotland have fallen for a second month running, with economists saying the Middle East conflict is damaging consumer confidence. Total sales dropped by 1.2% in April. And Asda's been named the cheapest supermarket for branded groceries for a third consecutive month. Consumer Group Which has found its standard prices beat the loyalty card deals at Tesco and Sainsbury's.
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15: Sunny spells and showers for much of the UK today. Highs at around 14 Celsius. That's the latest. I'm Becky Cahill.
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0: Make your own pizza at home, order in, or gather some friends for a pizza crawl through town to enjoy the ever-popular pizza party day.
1: Who's ever been on a pizza crawl? How many pizzas are you going to eat? Producer Mark's been on a pizza crawl.
0: Hypebeast Womble, you've been on a pizza crawl.
1: Those are all-you-can-eat buffets back in the 90s that were massive.
0: Is it, like a slice per place?
2: It was like a pub crawl, but with pizza.
1: Ask
0: a stupid question.
1: You must be in pain by the end of that. Come on.
0: Goodness me.
1: Dear listener, you must eat pizza.
0: I didn't know there were enough pizza places to do a crawl, though. That's what I mean.
1: I think they've just invented. Mark's the only person in the world that's ever been on a pizza crawl.
0: The problem I have when it comes to pizza is that my daughter, who is 7 years old, she likes pizza,
1: yeah,
0: but she doesn't really, and I haven't got the heart to break it to her, because she's like, I love pizza, Dad, but I don't want any cheese, any tomato, any topping.
1: It's just bread.
0: So I have to take it all off. It's such a waste of money for a start. Yeah, I'm there like picking off bits of cheese and putting it in the bin. Yeah, but then when I have her friends over, when I do school collection, they all like pizza, so they all like it in a different way. I have to split it into like extra cheese for Emily, no cheese for Evie. Yasmina's getting all the tomatoes.
1: That's when you need a Four Seasons, isn't it? Each quarter with a different topping.
0: This is what they invented. Everyone's this for me,
1: happy,
0: haven't they?
1: Yeah, everyone's happy with that.
0: Anyway, it is your National Pizza Party Day, so if you fancy one of those in your life, today is the day to do it. Or if you fancy going on a pizza crawl, because of course they happen all the time through towns,
1: Mark's
0: up and down and around the land.
1: Next weekend in Bookham. So do join him.
0: If you're in the Surrey area this weekend, he's on with the show.

0: It is Friday morning, and yes, look at that. It is really rather early, which is why before 7, we are going to give you the chance to win a Wix gift card worth £250. If you've got a project on the go, this is the one for you. All will be explained shortly. £250,000 could be all yours by the end of the day today. Someone has to win. Take a listen to our recent winners.
1: Oh my God.
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1: Oh, I can't believe it.
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18: Jacob's Bites. 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
2: Andy Burnham says he wants to return to Westminster to make politics work properly as pressure grows on Sir Keir Starmer to stand down. The Mayor of Greater Manchester is expected to stand in the Makerfield by-election following the resignation of Josh Simons. James Murray is the new Health Secretary after Wes Streeting quit yesterday. The Chinese government says there's no point in continuing the Iran war as talks with Donald Trump continue. Beijing's foreign ministry says finding a solution to the conflict is beneficial to the whole world, as it called for the Strait of Hormuz to be reopened. Two young people are being treated for meningitis after a student died in Reading. Health officials say the risk to the general public is currently low. And finally, Asda has been named the cheapest supermarket for branded groceries for a third consecutive month. Consumer Group Which found its standard prices beat the loyalty card deals at Tesco and Sainsbury's. That's the latest. I'm Becky Cahill.
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3: Two teams battling for Champions League qualification meet this evening when Liverpool go to Aston Villa. A win for either side would secure them a place in Europe's top club competition next season. Arne Slot says he understands the criticism he's been getting from angry Liverpool fans.
4: They have every right to have their opinion, and in this modern time everyone can share his opinion as well. By the way, this happened 10, 15 years ago as well, but then you did it in a pub and not everyone heard it.
3: Spying charges involving Southampton may not be heard until Tuesday, placing a question mark over the timing of next Saturday's Championship playoff final with Hull City. The club were charged with spying on a training session held by semi-final opponents Middlesbrough. The EFL say they're continuing to plan for the final as scheduled. Bolton are just one game away from a return to the Championship. They're into the League One playoff final after beating Bradford City. And defending champion Scotty Scheffler's claimed a share of the first round lead at golf's US PGA Championship. Rory McIlroy finished a difficult first day 7 shots back. A record 33 players are within 2 shots of the lead.
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2: Sunny spells and showers for much of the UK today. Highs at around 14 Celsius. That's the latest. I'm Becky Cahill.
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0: 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And yes, we are playing speedy songs. Matt, remind everybody how this works, please.
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The time is 6:38 and 43 seconds. We'll pick someone at random. You've got 5 minutes to enter. All the T's and C's are online.

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It is your Friday morning, and right now on The Breakfast Show, an opportunity has presented itself to win a Wickes gift card worth £250. We are playing Speedy Songs. I have sped up five big hits from an absolute radio artist. Who is this?

0: joining us right now, currently in Yorkshire, fan of the main station, but also a self-confessed flicker, is Stuart. Good morning, Stuart.
1: Good morning, Dave. Good morning, team.
0: Oh, great having you on the show, Stu. So, who is it?
1: It's Oasis.
0: It is Oasis, of course it is. Well done, Stu. 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

0: It is Friday morning, and coming up next on The Breakfast Show, 10 weeks of tickets returns. I have your final opportunity of a great week, and it has been a great week for you to win your way into the Neighbourhood Weekender Festival as a VIP. As well as that, Matt Dyson has the social ammunition, and all the details you require to enter Make Me a Winner are coming down the road to you, because later on, someone's going to win £350,000.
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4: The top stories this hour. The Prime Minister could face another day of turmoil after the Mayor of Greater Manchester said he'll stand for Labour in a by-election. Yesterday, Makefield MP Josh Simons quit to potentially make way for Andy Burnham to return to Parliament and possibly challenge Sir Keir Starmer. Work and Pensions Secretary Pat McFadden says the PM just wants to get on with the job.
6: Well, the Prime Minister's got a deep sense of duty to the country. I accept it's been a dramatic week, lots of turbulence, resignations, statements, Josh Simons standing down. The Prime Minister didn't create any of this, and he's been determined to stay on, do his duty, do his job.
4: James Murray has replaced Wes Streeting as Health Secretary, who quit yesterday. The US President's described his trip to China as an incredible visit. Donald Trump says he and Xi Jinping have made some fantastic trade deals, discussed the war in Iran, and as friends, sorted out some problems others wouldn't have been able to settle. Two young people are being treated for meningitis after a student died in Reading. One of the cases has been confirmed as meningitis B. Laura Safe has more for us.
10: Meningitis is an infection that spreads with close contact and can be serious if it's not treated quickly. The symptoms include a high temperature, cold hands and feet, and a rash. Earlier this year, there was a large outbreak linked to a nightclub in Kent. Now, the UK Health Security Agency says it's getting in touch with close contacts of three cases in Reading and offering antibiotics as a precaution. It says the risk to the wider public currently remains low.
4: The number of Childline counselling sessions about online sexual abuse has jumped by over a third in the last year. The NSPCC says it delivered 2,400 of them between April 2025 and this March. And finally this morning, if you happen to have a butterfly preference, then you're being urged to cast a vote. Butterfly Conservation is looking to find out which of the insects is the nation's favourite.
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17: The EFL's warned next Saturday's Championship playoff final could be postponed if a disciplinary commission rules against Southampton. They've announced the hearing into allegations of spying on a Middlesbrough training session will take place on or before next Tuesday. Aston Villa host Liverpool tonight, with both clubs looking to wrap up Champions League qualification. A win for either side would seal a place. Whatever happens tonight, Villa boss Unai Emery is proud of his side.
24: Last year they won the Premier League to be there. Even, of course, fighting with Arsenal and Manchester City at the beginning. And we are with the same point like then. Of course, it's something fantastic.
17: The playoffs continue in League Two, with Salford at home to Grimsby and Notts County take on Chesterfield in the semi-final second legs. And Rory McIlroy says he paid the price for straying into the rough at the US PGA Championship golf as he finished a difficult first day seven shots back. Scottie Scheffler claimed a share of the first round lead, but it's a contested leaderboard with six others also at the top.
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4: Sunny spells and showers for much of the UK today. Highs at around 14 Celsius. That's the latest. I'm Becky Cahill.

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0: Coming up to 12 minutes past 7 on your Friday morning. Thanks for joining us here on Absolute Radio, where real music matters, which is why Felix White from the Maccabees is our new stablemate. His brand new show already started. You can listen back to it right now on Rayo, and Felix will return with a brand new episode this coming Sunday night from 10 p.m. But right now on The Breakfast Show, well, of course, you know it. The social ammunition, Matt, what's going on?
1: Well, one story is going viral at the moment. People are calling the ultimate level of petty a new way to deal with noisy neighbours from Glasgow. So someone in a big block of flats in the Springburn area was playing loud music in the middle of the week, antisocial behaviour, right? So instead of calling the local council to deal with it, someone who lived in the block of flats got an AI voice app and had written a long message and then started blasting it out on a speaker outside the block of flats to the entire scheme. So wow. on a loop, like, for about half an hour.
0: Goodness, just mate. So
1: I'm calling out the very specific flat where the person lives. Here it is.
2: Good evening to the residents of the building. A polite reminder that some people are trying to sleep at night and wake up early for work. Unfortunately, the ongoing late night music and noise coming from flat 8B has made it difficult to rest for many nights now. Please show some consideration for your neighbours and keep the volume down after quiet hours. Thank you.
0: Well, that just played on.
1: Yeah, just kept playing
0: like
1: for
0: Judge Dredd.
1: Yeah, it feels very futuristic, doesn't it? Very sci-fi, but yeah, very specific about the flat it's coming from as well. 8B, we see you. Everyone in the whole block knows it's you now. Amazing.
0: Come on, 8B. Keep it down a little bit, but, just in the week.
1: But yeah, also sort of fighting fire with fire, really, because like that loud blasted noise may have woken up a baby or something.
0: That's true. That started at 2 a.m. So,
1: So I'm not sure it's the best way to deal with the situation, but it's amazing anyway, and I'll share it on my Instagram stories for you later on. I'll also share this story. The Strokes were a big influence on Arctic Monkeys' early work, and now we've come full circle because Julian Casablancas, they're now back playing live again, The Strokes, and Julian Casablancas, the frontman, has done an impression of Alex Turner on stage.
0: On stage?
1: Yeah, this clip's surfaced. He's just doing a normal gig and suddenly he breaks into like the new style Alex Turner, the new crooner lounge singer version that we've got of Arctic Monkeys at the moment. Here is the clip.
3: Hope you have a good time. Hope you didn't have to travel too far. That sounded like very modern Arctic Monkeys.
1: I love it when bands do that, when they make the talky bits funny.
0: I really do.
1: It's amazing.
0: That little bit where he just goes...
1: just sort of gibbering in a northern sort of lounge singer style. The lead singer of The Strokes. Madness. That is your social ammo action. It's viral, it's trending, it's gaining traction.

0: Thank you ever so much for joining us here on The Breakfast Show, where, as we head into the weekend, I have a little question to ask you all, and that is, do you have an unusual trust issue? Because regular listeners to The Breakfast Show will know we are compiling the comprehensive list of the UK's unusual trust issues, and our mission to make it the most comprehensive list on planet Earth continues right now. In the past, you have divulged to the group that you have issues, trust issues, with people who have first names as their surnames. For example, Leona Graham, back from 10.
1: Yeah.
0: People who constantly smile, people who wear Cuban heels, people who go to the pub just for the quiz. People who carry a comb in their pocket.
1: That's very old school, isn't it?
0: Trust issue right there. People who whistle their approval. People who wear red trousers.
1: Yes.
0: People who close their eyes when they talk to you, especially when they raise their eyebrows so their eyelids are stretched over their eyeballs and then they really protrude.
1: Oh, yeah. They always do it to emphasise a point, don't they? And I really mean this because I've got my eyes closed. Bizarre.
0: People who don't move their arms when they walk. And, of course, one of the first unusual trust issues we ever added to the list, people with tiny mouths. Yes. So, as I say, just before we go into the weekend, what else can we stick on the list? The number is 81215. That is 81215. Get them in to me right now. But first, this. £350,000 could be all yours by the end of the day. Imagine what it would feel like seeing all that cash in your account. Wednesday's winner, listener Emma, couldn't believe it when she saw her phone light up.
2: Oh my God, I cannot believe this.
0: So enter now, get in the draw, and tonight you could be winning £350,000. 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Calls are going to be charged at the standard rate. It's for over 18s only. And lines are going to close at 5 p.m. today. 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
15: It's the cinematic event of the year. 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
18: Swansea's Friday morning in Shropshire for the M54, which remains closed eastbound from this morning's serious accident between Junction 3 for Albrighton and Junction 2 for Wolverhampton, with traffic being diverted by the A41 Newport Road. And queues in Northamptonshire now headed west on the A14, an overturned vehicle partially blocking the carriageway between Junctions 9 and 8. the Kettering exit. And queues in West Sussex, heading south on the A23 out of Crawley this morning. They're holding the traffic there following a collapsed manhole, as well as the M23 at Junction 11 for Pease Pottage.

0: 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You'll be looking for the no repeat guarantee, love. Hang about, there'll be another one along soon.
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0: 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Keep them coming. 8, 12, 15. We want to continue to compile the list of the UK's most unusual trust issues. But one thing you can trust is that we're going to get you into the biggest and best gigs and festivals of the summer with this.
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0: Yes, 10 weeks of tickets, and yet again, we have your chance to be a VIP, no less. You'll be going for the entire weekend to the Neighbourhood Weekender, where across a couple of days, you'll see Richard Ashcroft, one of the all-time great live performers right there, Kaiser Chiefs, Cast, Blossoms, DMAs, Shed 7, Razorlight, The Fratellis, and many more. And once again, we're playing a show favourite in the shape of Bag-O Bands. Matt, how does it work?
2: Well, thankfully, Curtis Twitcher has gone back to Rainbow, so we're playing this one again. Bag-O Bands. So it's where I've packed my big festival bag.
0: Of course you have.
2: It's way too big. I'm taking too much stuff. But hidden inside the bag are a series of things I'm taking with me to the Neighbourhood Weekender that relate to questions about the bands on the bill. 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
0: So the questions are but three, and they are multiple choice. So if you'd like to come on air and play Bag-O Bands, well, you've got until 7:40 to call me, and the number is 0330 123 1215. 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
8: Queues now in Somerset, as you'd north on the M5, an accident partially blocking the exit slip to Bridgewater South on the A38 Taunton Road at Junction 24. And length delays in Surrey, as you'd north on the A3 towards Guildford. The carriageway now blocked from this morning's accident at Compton. And you've got queues in Northamptonshire, as you'd west on the A14, an overturned vehicle partially blocking the carriageway between Junctions 9 and 8, the Kettering exits. And problems in Shropshire this morning for the M54. Still closed eastbound from this morning's serious accident from Junction 3 for All Brighton to Junction 2 for Wolverhampton.
7: Absolute 80s.

0: And for the final time this week, as part of 10 weeks of tickets, we've got your chance to be a VIP at the Neighbourhood Weekender as we play Bag-O Bands. Matt's packed up his festival bag, and residing inside are a series of items which relate to questions about the bands on the bill. Get all three questions right and you're heading to the Neighbourhood Weekender as a VIP. And joining us right now, we have Mark in Warrington. Good morning, Mark.
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0: Welcome along to the show. Mark joins us every morning on Absolute Radio 90s. Mark, good luck. It's time for Matt to get rummaging. Here we go.
2: Okay, let's look inside my bank today. Whoa. It's really heavy today. I need to create a little bit of space in here. I need to empty it out. Like, let's get some of this stuff out. One shed, two sheds, three sheds. Can you see where this is going?
0: Wow, yeah.
2: Four sheds, five sheds, six sheds, seven sheds,
0: Seven sheds.
2: No wonder it was so cumbersome. I was carrying around seven sheds in this shed seven.
0: Okay, Mark, which of these is a song by Shed Seven? Is it Going for Gold or is it Getting a Bit Old so Prob Won't Win the Gold?
1: Going for Gold.
0: Correct. That is one down on two to go. Little quick rummage here, Matthew, so please.
2: Unzip it again, now I've made a bit of space. Let's see what else is in it. Now, I never attend the festival without my signed picture of Jodie Comer, taken from the promo run of the 2018 British black comedy spy thriller Killing Eve. Very good, yes. It's Villanelle. That's who
0: Villanelle.
2: It is.
0: Villanelle. Okay, question two, Mark. Gene Gallagher is the lead singer of rock band Villanelle. But who's Gene's dad? Is it Liam Gallagher or Dorking Wanderers midfielder Dan Gallagher?
1: Liam Gallagher.
0: Is correct. Yes. So just one more question remaining. Little
2: good
0: rummage for you.
2: Dan Gallagher, though.
0: Here we go.
2: One last rummage there. Here it is. Yeah, I mentioned it earlier in the week. I like to chill out in between sets at festivals.
0: Cool.
2: But what better way to chill than with my Super Nintendo and a copy of my favourite computer game, Super Mario Brothers? Ah, there they are, Mario and Luigi. My favourite fratellis, because fratelli is, of course, Italian for brothers.
0: Okay, so complete the name of this fratelli's song, Chelsea Flower Show or Chelsea Dagger?
1: Chelsea Dagger.
0: You've done it,
2: yes, Mark.
1: Yes.
0: You are a VIP at the Neighbourhood Weekend.
2: So tough.
0: Congratulations. Thanks for joining us on 90s, my man. Have a beautiful weekend.
1: Thanks very much, Dave. Thanks, guys.
0: Cheers, Mark. Take care of yourself. So next week on 10 Weeks of Tickets, we'll be fully focused on you seeing Wet Leg live.

0: 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Well, today is the day Make Me A Winner guarantees to give one individual £350,000. 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Never trust a person wearing a band T-shirt when it is absolutely abundantly clear they have never bought an album, gig ticket, or even know a song by said band.
1: Yes, it happens a lot.
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18: The top stories this hour. It's understood the Prime Minister won't try to block Andy Burnham from becoming Labour's candidate in the Makerfield by-election. It comes after the local MP stepped aside, potentially paving a way for the Mayor of Greater Manchester to return to Parliament. Our reporter Owen Arrant has more.
19: Well, ever since Sir Keir Starmer's job first looked like it could be on the brink earlier this week, all eyes have been on Burnham because he's seen as a potential front-runner in any leadership election. Now he's got the chance to get back into the Commons, but it's anything but straightforward. First, Labour's NEC have got to let him stand, something they refused to do earlier this year. Then he's got to actually win the seat. No easy feat when Reform picked up dozens of council seats in Wigan in this month's local elections. Then if he wins, he's got to get the backing of enough Labour MPs, launch a leadership challenge and win that contest. It's only after all that we could see him on the steps of number 10.
18: Meanwhile, James Murray is replacing Wes Streeting as Health Secretary after his resignation sparked claims of a leadership challenge. The US president's hailed a very strong relationship with China as the second day of talks continue in Beijing. Donald Trump says he and Xi Jinping have already discussed trade, saying they were able to settle problems other people wouldn't have been able to solve. He also says they've spoken about the conflict in Iran.
20: We feel very similar, right? We want that to end. We don't want them to have a nuclear weapon. We want the straits open. We're closing it now. They closed it, then we closed it on top of them. But we want the streets open.
18: Two young people are being treated for meningitis after a student died in Reading. Health officials say the risk to the general public is currently low. Retail sales in Scotland have fallen for a second month in a row. They dropped by 1.2% in April, with experts partly blaming low consumer confidence on the war in the Middle East. And Sir James Dyson and Sir Jim Ratcliffe have once again been named as some of the wealthiest people in the UK. The tech entrepreneur and Manchester United co-owner feature on this year's Sunday Times Rich List.
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21: A hearing into football's Spygate row may not be held until Tuesday, placing a question mark over the timing of next Saturday's Championship playoff final. Southampton were charged with spying on a training session for opponents Middlesbrough. Borough boss Kim Hellberg says it's sad it's affected the battle for promotion to the Premier League.
22: It breaks my heart in terms of all those things I believe in. I think that is the thing. And I don't care if that's different rules in other countries. I think this is England. I think football is the biggest thing.
21: The EFL say they're continuing to plan for the final as scheduled. Champions League qualifications at stake this evening when Liverpool go to Aston Villa. A win for either side would secure their place. Bolton and Stockport are now just one game away from a place in the Championship. Bolton sealed their spot in the League One playoff final last night after beating Bradford City. And defending champion Scottie Scheffler's claimed a share of the first round lead at golf's USPGA Championship. Rory McIlroy finished a difficult first day seven shots back.
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18: Sunny spells and showers for much of the UK today. Highs at around 14 Celsius. That's the latest. I'm Becky Cahill.
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0: Welcome along to the Dave Berry Breakfast Show, a breakfast show that sees me press a big green button every weekday morning at 9 a.m. Today is no different. Once I press that big green button, you will not hear the same song twice as you hurtle towards your well-earned weekend. Basically, the no-repeat guarantee is on the way between 9 and 5. But right now, with your help, we are compiling a list of the UK's most unusual trust issues. Of course, previously, with your help, we have added things like people who wear Cuban heels, people who wear red trousers, people who close their eyes when they talk to you, especially when they raise their eyebrows so their eyelids are stretched over their eyeballs and then it makes them really protrude. And, of course, the legendary people with tiny mouths. Yes. So they're all locked in. And our journey continues this morning. Andy from Stoke, he doesn't trust anyone who doesn't like Pink Floyd.
1: Oof, it's a hard line to take, isn't it?
0: Well, yeah, I mean, I'm kind of, well,
1: I quite like them. Yeah,
0: he quite like them.
1: Does he trust me?
0: I don't think he does. I don't think any people do, to be honest.
1: No, they don't.
0: Paul from Bridge End, I don't trust anyone who orders half a pint of real ale.
1: Ooh. Yes, I suppose that's a good point, isn't it?
0: Is it?
1: Yeah.
0: Well, you won't trust me because I've never had a pint of real ale or half a pint of real ale.
1: If you're going to have real ale, you may as well go the whole pint.
0: Have a pint.
1: Or one of those people who has a little sample of each one at the bar.
0: Oh, those
1: and that takes them about 10 minutes.
0: I'm using the word trapped. I got trapped behind one of those. An American tourist guy at a pub in London. Like, I couldn't bear it.
1: No.
0: Now, I am actually guilty of doing the following.
1: Oh, yes.
0: However, I feel untrustworthy when I do it.
1: So I agree with you,
0: but I am.
1: Yeah.
0: So I don't trust people who wear their jumpers over their shoulders. I have done this.
1: I've seen you do it.
0: But fear not, my friends rib me for doing it.
1: Yeah, yeah.
0: You know.
1: Has to be done.
0: Has to be done, but I don't feel trustworthy doing it. I feel like a cad.
1: Yeah, yes, you do. Yeah, yeah. But if it's hot and you've got to take your jumper off, where else are you going to put it? You can't tie it around your waist
0: like a school child,
1: can you? So you've got to put it somewhere.
0: Yeah. I don't trust people who lick their lips constantly while talking to you. Louis in Manchester.
1: Small-mouthed, lip-licking people of the UK, yeah. We see you.
0: Linda says, I don't trust people who stick their tongue out in a cutesy way.
1: Ooh, oh, yeah. Right, yeah.
0: Like TikTokers.
1: People do on social media while doing a peace sign.
0: Yeah. You are seen, Linda. keep them coming. 8, 12, 15. Those unusual trust issues that us, the fine folk of the UK, have.

0: Cause I gotta have faith. Dave, Matt, I have a massive trust issue with people who wear Velcro shoes unless it's for medical reasons or they are under the age of 8, says Kieran in Bedford.
1: Oh, yeah, in the sort of early noughties, I had a phase of Velcro trainers that I quite liked.
0: Oh, well, the kind of Adidas Gazelles
1: with the three...
0: I remember those.
1: Three Velcro strips. That felt okay then, but yeah, I suppose it's now... It's young or old, really, isn't
0: it? Yeah, young or old. I don't trust people who say knock-knock when they've already entered the room.
1: Yeah. Who does
0: Steve
1: that?
0: Steve from Leicester. And finally, Dave, I don't trust anyone who buys sandwiches or wraps from small franchised petrol stations. Now that is...
1: So specific.
0: That is as niche as it gets.
1: Yeah, that's a good point though, isn't it? Because their sandwiches are a bit weird, aren't they? They're not
0: It's
1: not
0: always
1: usual,
0: grated cheese
1: fare.
0: with yeah. Branston, isn't it?
1: Yeah.
0: In Clingfield.
1: Yeah, not in the proper sandwich box, not sealed in a sandwich box like the normal places, but yeah.
0: But needs must sometimes.
1: Yeah, and they feel like they've been there for too long as
0: okay,
1: well.
0: Don't go in on them,
1: yeah,
0: Matt.
1: No, but you should support local independent shops, really.
0: Well, that's what
1: you,
0: we so, always yeah. say on this yeah. show. So there we go, whether it be sandwiches or wraps from franchise petrol stations, people say knock knock when they're already in the room, or people sticking out their tongue in a cutesy way. Your trust issues are strange and we love it. Thank you ever so much. We'll continue to compile this list on The Breakfast Show real soon. But now, this. £150,000 could be all yours by the end of the day today. Someone has to win. Take a listen to our recent winners.
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20: Salute 80s travel.
21: Long delays in Shropshire this morning as east on the M54. The carriage road remains closed from a serious accident from Junction 3 at Albrighton to Junction 2 for Wolverhampton. And long delays in Northamptonshire as west on the A14. An overturned vehicle partially blocking the carriage road between Junctions 9 and 8 for Kettering, with queues back towards Findon at Junction 11. They're holding the traffic anti-clockwise on the M25 to move a broken down lorry just after Junction 29 for Romford. And lengthy queues in Surrey heading towards Guildford as the A3 remains partially blocked northbound from this morning's accident at Compton.
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0: It is Friday morning, and right now on The Breakfast Show, just before nine, will become shout-out time. Yes, we will read your name and location out loud on the show if you can be really rather good at wordplay. And we take inspiration from the social ammunition earlier in the week when a comedian by the name of Natasha discussed the rise of the pistachio nut from the nuts point of view.
1: I think you could say it's been a crazy couple of years. No, I'm really grateful for all the opportunities. Thank you so much to Dubai, of course, for sort of launching me into the spotlight. I'm a butter now, which is crazy to think about, because previously it was sort of just peanut and then almond that really had that opportunity. They've been great, sure, though, just giving me some advice on all the publicity and attention. And yeah, I am on croissants in a sort of hardened shell quite a lot now, which I really can't get behind completely. I don't think it quite works, but no, look, I'm here to serve my purpose, and I can't wait to see what the future brings. I'm not closing myself off to any opportunities, for sure. Yeah. All right.
2: So thanks. Pleased for pistachios. I really am.
0: Lovely work from Natasha on TikTok, and it does inspire the smash, because this morning we want you to nut the playlist. Yes, okay. Anything to do with nuts and anything to do with music brought together for puns at 8, 12, 15. It is imperative that you include your name and where you are, so just before 9 can be shout-out time. Johnny Cashew.
2: Oh, good, good.
0: You pecan, call me Al.
2: Oh, very nice, very nice.
0: Thank you. What you got, Matt?
2: Well, I've got, after we were talking about Pink Floyd earlier on trust issues, I've got another brick in the wall. Walnut,
0: Very good, of course,
2: and the 80s classic Cashew Goo Goo with two coconut shy. It's a double whammy.
0: It's a double whammy so early on in proceedings, Matthew. Well done. So it's over to you. It is time to nut the playlist. 8, 12, 15 is the number. Start getting them into us right now.

0: 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Yes, it is wordplay fun so that you can earn a shout out. Francis, great work on Return of the Mac. Academia and Michael, simply the chest nut.
1: Yes.
0: Of course. 8, 12, 15. There's more coming next.
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3: Station now in Leicestershire. As you're south on the M1, all traffic being held following an accident as we're at East Midlands Airport in the A42 at Junction 23A. And long delays in Shropshire this morning as the M54 remains closed eastbound from this morning's accident between Junction 3 for Albrighton and Junction 2 for Wolverhampton. Long queues in Cumbran and Pontypool, although the A4042 has reopened from this morning's accident at the Pontypool roundabout. And long queues anti-clockwise on the M25. A broken down lorry still closing two lanes just after Junction 29 for Romford.
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0: Right now on The Breakfast Show on your Friday morning, we are having some wordplay fun and giving you an opportunity to head into that weekend with a shout-out under your belt as we nut the playlist. Of course.
1: Sounds so wrong.
0: Pine Time from Enzo in Sheffield.
1: Oh, of course, Pine Nuts, yes.
0: The Almond Brothers from Helen in Wigan. This one from Kay and Sterling is a little bit of a reach, but I'm going to give it my best shot for you, Kay. Skunk Almond Antsy.
1: Oh, wow. Skunk Almond Antsy.
0: Skunk and Antsy.
1: It just doesn't work.
0: Skunk Almond Antsy.
1: Shouldn't have made the cut.
0: Almond Antsy. Skunk Almond Antsy.
1: Say it quickly.
0: Sorry,
1: yes,
0: Kay.
1: Anyway.
0: Sorry. Yeah. Cashewy Lewis and the News.
1: That's good, good.
0: That's from Kay in Essex. KP and the Sunshine Band.
1: Of course.
0: Great use of brands there, Tony in Cornwall. And finally, from Derek in Sunderland, nothing compares to you.
1: Lovely work, Derek.
0: What you got, Matt?
1: Sarah in Somerset's gone for Arctic Monkey Nuts.
0: Of course, it was staring
1: us in the face.
0: It was.
1: Robert says McColmond and Butler.
0: Yes, which is really good.
1: Vanessa in Poole says, dear Dave and the team, how about Pecan Blue? Really good 80s one there. And Paul in Edinburgh has gone for Shells Like Teen Spirit.
0: Bravo!
1: Nice.
0: Thank you, Paul, Vanessa, Robert, Sarah, Derek, Tony, both the Ks, Helen and Enzo. That is the smash for another week. You absolutely nailed it. Or smashed it, like you would a monkey nut.

0: Hear that? That's a McVitie's moment starting. Whether it's a work catch-up.
1: Oh, don't mind if I do.
0: Or 5 minutes in the work van.
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9: The top stories this hour. One of the Prime Minister's biggest allies has admitted Sir Keir Starmer's unpopular, but is advising colleagues not to get involved in a pattern of changing leaders. Yesterday, Wes Streeting quit as Health Secretary, while the Mayor of Greater Manchester, Andy Burnham, is expected to stand in the Makerfield by-election. Both are moves seen as potentially setting up leadership challenges. Housing Secretary Steve Reid says new figures show why MPs should back the PM.
10: Our economy grew faster than any other of the 7 major economies on the planet, and because of that, next week the Chancellor will stand up in the chamber of the House of Commons and announce additional financial and other support for families and businesses that are suffering right now. Why would we throw that away?
9: The US President's described his trip to China as an incredible visit. Donald Trump says he and Xi Jinping have made some fantastic trade deals, discussed the war in Iran, and as friends, sorted out some problems others wouldn't have been able to settle. 2 young people are being treated for meningitis after a student died in Reading. One of the cases has been confirmed as meningitis B. Laura Safe has more for us.
11: Meningitis is an infection that spreads with close contact and can be serious if it's not treated quickly. Earlier this year, there was a large outbreak linked to a nightclub in Kent. Now, the UK Health Security Agency says it's getting in touch with close contacts of 3 cases in Reading and offering antibiotics as a precaution. It says the risk to the wider public currently remains low.
9: British Gas will pay £20 million over its treatment of customers who were forced to have a prepayment meter installed. An investigation by energy regulator Ofgem found the supplier failed to meet standards required when installing the devices and that it breached licence conditions designed to protect vulnerable customers. And Man United owner Sir Jim Ratcliffe and tech entrepreneur Sir Jim Dyson have once again been named among the wealthiest people in the UK. They've made the Sunday Times Rich List with net worths of £15 and £12 billion. Respectively.
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12: Aston Villa host Liverpool tonight, with both clubs looking to wrap up Champions League qualification. A win for either side would seal a place. Bolton and Stockport are now just one game away from a place in the Championship. Bolton sealed their spot in the League One playoff final last night after beating Bradford City. And with just 27 days to go, the official 2026 World Cup song is out today. Die Die features Colombian singer Shakira. The biggest World Cup involving 48 teams all kicks off on June the 11th.
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9: Sunny spells and showers for much of the UK today. Highs at around 14 Celsius. That's the latest. I'm Becky Carhill.
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0: It is Friday morning, and right now it is time for a unique sentence, because in the social ammunition, we are going to bookend your working week with piano cats. Matt.
1: Yes, we are, Dave, because we had Vanessa Carlton, but it was cats meowing to start the week. And now we have Dave the Cat Piano. He's a guy, you know, there was a kid's keyboard that was around a while ago, which is just a cat's face and the teeth, a little meow keys on the keyboard. Yeah. He's got one. He plays covers of different songs, and he's done a lovely version of Verdis Quo by Daft Punk, but it's all on his cat piano. So it's just meows. Here it is. You can hear him playing the kid's toy as well.
0: Meow, like meow.
1: What a tune this is as well.
0: Sounds like incidental music from Stranger Things.
1: Yeah, it does. Meow, meow. So, yeah, there we go. We bookended the week with cat music. I'll share it on my Instagram stories. You'll be meowing along with it later, and I've saved your data.

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0: 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They reflect on Ian's, well, quite frankly, incredible career with the band so far. And Ian reveals what fans can expect from the brand new album, the brilliantly titled Splat. As I say, watch it right now in full on our YouTube channel. £350,000 could be all yours by the end of the day. Imagine what it would feel like seeing all that cash in your account. Wednesday's winner, listener Emma, couldn't believe it when she saw her phone light up.
1: Oh my goodness, God, I cannot believe this.
0: 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It's for over 18s only. And lines are going to close at 5 p.m. today. 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

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On the main station, I'm going to play you The Great Divide by Noah Kahan. That's coming up before 10. Whereas over on country, I think we all have our favourites. I won't name mine now. It's Dan and Shay, How Not To, on country. It's Shay. And Noughties is offering up a modern-day classic in the shape of Wheatus and Teenage Dirtbag. 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

0: It is Friday morning, and now is the perfect time to take a little sneak peek ahead to the weekend that's coming down the road. And Matt Dyson, you and Fordy have done a switcheroo on Rock and Roll Football.
1: Yes, we have. We've moved to Sunday.
0: You've been relegated.
1: Yeah, we've moved to Sunday because I suppose the main focus is the Premier League, and all the games have moved to Sunday, and then on the final Sunday of the season, they all happen at the same time.
0: So that's 4 p.m.
1: the following weekend. But yeah, because of the FA Cup final, we've moved to Sunday. But this weekend, there's so much amazing football going on. Chelsea and Man City at Wembley, of course, and then at lunchtime on Saturday, that Celtic Hearts. Absolutely huge.
0: It's been nail biting watching that, hasn't it?
1: Just after that really late VAR decision the other night. I mean, I really want Hearts to win the Scottish Premiership. The first team outside Glasgow to do it since the mid-80s. It could be massive.
0: So, if you want to, you can join Dan Noble on Saturday to see what goes down with those epic games of football. And then Fordy and Dyson returning with Rock and Roll Football on Sunday from 2 p.m. If you want to catch up on previous shows, you can do right now on Rayo.
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0: Thank you, thank you, thank you for joining us here on The Breakfast Show this morning. What a fun journey into the world of radio it has been. In fact, you can not only listen to this one on demand on Rayo, but if you want to hear all of the best bits with all the songs and ads and everything stripped out, the bits that we believe are the prime choice cuts of a week's worth of The Breakfast Show, we put it into podcast form for you. 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
1: You're like a ghost haunting the studio, I think, aren't you? 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
0: 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By the way, the final show of the week is named Small-Mouthed, Lip-Licking People of the UK.
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0: Right, we're going to be back with you Monday when 10 weeks of tickets will continue on The Breakfast Show. Your chance to see Wet Leg live later this summer. 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As always, stay safe, stay entertained. Arrivederci.

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9: Today in the UK, 100,000 people will call 999. 3,000 will say fire service. 465 will say I think she's gone into labour, and one will say the cat is stuck up a tree again. And every second, a BT employee will answer and connect those calls to the emergency services.
8: At the third stroke, the time from BT will be brilliant.
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5: Top stories this hour. The Prime Minister could face another day of turmoil after the Mayor of Greater Manchester said he'll stand for Labour in a by-election. Yesterday, Makefield MP Josh Simons quit to potentially make way for Andy Burnham to return to Parliament and possibly challenge Sir Keir Starmer. Work and Pensions Secretary Pat McFadden says the PM just wants to get on with the job.
6: Well, the Prime Minister's got a deep sense of duty to the country. I accept it's been a dramatic week, lots of turbulence, resignations, statements, Josh Simons standing down. The Prime Minister didn't create any of this, and he's been determined to stay on.
5: The US President's described his trip to China as incredible. Donald Trump says he and Xi Jinping have made some fantastic trade deals. Two young people are being treated for meningitis after a student died in Reading. We're told the risk to the public is low. And British Gas is to pay £20 million over its treatment of customers who were forced to have a prepayment meter installed. The regulators found the supplier failed to meet required standards.
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5: Sunny spells and showers for much of the UK today. Highs at around 14 Celsius. That's the latest. I'm Becky Carhill.

0: Salt and Pepper, let's push it. 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Got some lyrics now. Can you work out the tune from 1985? If I get to know your name, well, I could trace your private number, baby. Intimidating, but what is that, please?
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Story of the Blues. It's absolute 80s. Before that, I played you a song that starts with the lyrics. If I get to know your name, well, I could trace your private number, baby. Intimidating, as they always were. 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Well done if you got that right today. It's absolute 80s. And it's a Friday. This is Rhythm of the Night now.

0: £350,000 is going to be won this afternoon. 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

Julian Lennon and Too Late for Goodbyes on Absolute 80s. What a legacy that man has left behind, not only with his own music, but also inspiring three massive Beatles tunes, including Hey Jude, which is our favourite sing-along. Right, a track to get the heart pumping. Adam Ant, this is Goody Two Shoes on Absolute 80s.

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5: The top story is this hour. One of the Prime Minister's biggest allies has admitted Sir Keir Starmer's unpopular, but is advising colleagues not to get involved in a pattern of changing leaders. Yesterday, Wes Streeting quit as Health Secretary, while the Mayor of Greater Manchester, Andy Burnham, is expected to stand in the Makerfield by-election moves, seen as potentially setting up leadership challenges. Housing Secretary Steve Reid tells us why he thinks the PM should stay put.
6: When we had the Conservatives in power, over their final 8 years, we had 9 education secretaries, 7 chancellors of the Exchequer and 5 prime ministers. And the result of all of that chaos was the economy flatlined, our public services collapsed, and the Tories went on to their worst defeat in 200 years. Now, Labour will not repeat the chaos.
5: Health officials insist the risk of meningitis remains low after a student in Reading died with the infection. 2 other people are being treated in hospital. And the lineup for tomorrow's Eurovision Grand Final in Vienna has been decided. Luxembourg, Sweden and Latvia are among countries eliminated last night.
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5: Sunny spells and showers for much of the UK today. Highs at around 14 Celsius. That's the latest. I'm Becky Cahill.

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1: And a very good morning. Thank you very much for having us on. I know you've got plenty of choices. You've made a mighty fine one. I'm going to reward you handsomely. This is Rolling Stones and Start Me Up. 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

0: Bon Jovi, if you weren't pointing to the sky at some point during that song, you're doing it wrong. It's absolute 80s. And time for a game. Got some lyrics from a track from 82. Darken the city, night is a wire. Steam in the subway, earth is a fire. What is that?
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1: It's Labour of Love on Absolute 80s. Before that, the lyrics, dark in the city, night is a wire, steam in the subway, earth is a fire. Well done. If you said Duran Duran and Hungry Like the Wolf, it's Absolute 80s. Told you yesterday, Duran Duran don't want to play Glastonbury unless they get the headline slot. I mean, they've sold millions of records. But apparently the best gig they've been offered is 3 p.m. in a disco tent. Not quite the same. The

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got to be one of the most iconic vinyl album covers of all time. I mean, Thriller's obviously going to be up there. But Bruce Springsteen with Born in the USA, with that American sort of red and white stripe in the background, the American denim jeans, a red hat hanging out of his back pocket. Means something different nowadays. Makes him shiver, I'm sure. This is Absolute 80s with David Bowie and Absolute Beginners.

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4: The top stories this hour. One of the Prime Minister's top team is calling for his colleagues to put country first, party second, and avoid a turbulent leadership contest. Housing Secretary Steve Reid admitted Sir Keir Starmer's not popular, with nearly 90 of his own MPs calling for him to stand down. This comes as the Mayor of Greater Manchester says he'll be asking for permission to stand in the Maker Field by-election. We've been finding out if people in that constituency would support Andy Burnham in the move, which could potentially set up his route to number 10.
5: He should stay where he is.
6: I'm not keen on Labour at present, tell you the truth, mate.
7: Yeah, I think he would. Yeah, definitely would.
8: Yeah.
7: Why not?
9: I hope it all works out for everybody.
4: Donald Trump has said his state visit to China was unforgettable and the two sides had reached many agreements and resolved many issues. The British Foreign Secretary, Yvette Cooper, will also be heading to Beijing for trade talks, but next month. And Sir James Dyson and Sir Jim Ratcliffe have once again been named as some of the wealthiest people in the UK. The tech entrepreneur and Manchester United co-owner feature on this year's Sunday Times Rich List.
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4: Sunny spells and showers for much of the UK today. Highs at around 14 Celsius. That's the latest. I'm Becky Cahill.

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Terence Trent D'Arby on Absolute 80s. Little reminder for you. Sunday from 4 p.m, you can join us for the 80s chart show. And when I say join us, I mean me. Going to be counting down the singles from 4 p.m. And then Chris will be there for the album chart show. 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Whitney Houston and Love Will Save the Day. It's Absolute 80s.

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George Harrison on Absolute 80s. That is it from me this afternoon. Have a brilliant rest of your day, whatever you're up to. The lovely Leona Graham on the way in just a moment. And Home Time with Bush and Richie. Last chance to win Transmit Festival tickets.

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4: The top stories this hour. Wes Streeting says we need our best players on the pitch as he backed Andy Burnham to return as an MP. In a tweet, the former health secretary said the Greater Manchester Mayor is their party's best chance of winning the Makerfield by-election. But the housing secretary is calling on his colleagues to avoid a turbulent leadership contest. Steve Reid admits it's been a tough week for the government.
5: What happens when you're the leader of the government at a time when the public are so angry with the state of our public services and the economy is it focuses down on that individual.
4: The UK Health Security Agency has confirmed two young people being treated for meningitis in Reading are pupils at schools in the area. Three cases have been identified, including one student in Oxfordshire who's died. And a medical expert's warning the UK may see a small number of hantavirus cases after the cruise ship outbreak. Professor Emma Thompson heads a research centre at Glasgow University, one of just two in the UK looking into the rat-borne disease.
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4: Dry with sunny spells for many, a few scattered showers developing across England and Wales. That's the latest. I'm Alex Richardson.

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0: It's Absolute 80s on a Friday afternoon, which means the Friday feeling on the air in a couple of hours as we celebrate the arrival of the weekend. Send me your requests, please, some uplifting 80s songs to play on the Friday feeling a bit later on. Meanwhile, Tears of Fear is coming up and a song we haven't heard for ages from Elton John.
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0: Right.
5: 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Dyson sucks. 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

Leonard, Don't Leave Me This Way. This is Absolute 80s, and it's the No Repeat Guarantee. National Pizza Party Day today. I'm actually going to attempt to make pizzas later on our pizza oven, which I haven't used all year. Normally when I use this, it's a bit of a disaster. I either burn it or it's too soft in the middle, but I will have another attempt later on. It's also, this is an important one, Save Our Reds Day, which is all about protecting the endangered red squirrels in Britain. So an important one for once, a bit more important than how I get on with my pizza. This is Bryan Adams and Tina Turner.

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5: 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Today, there'll be unexpected adventures moving in from the east, with high chances of bumping into friends and conversations that go on longer than planned. Later this week, expect a refreshing iced coffee, made for picnics with picky bits and nowhere to be until six. Because whatever the weather, with a Costa iced coffee made with heart in hand, the summer moments we love last. Costa iced coffee, made for summer.
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0: The top stories this hour. Former Health Secretary Wes Streeting's backing Andy Burnham to be Labour's candidate in the upcoming by-election in Makerfield. Its ruling body will now decide if he can stand as both men weigh up a potential challenge to Keir Starmer's leadership. A hospital trust has admitted 48 staff members looked inappropriately at the medical records of victims of the Southport knife attack. An investigation found some staff at University Hospitals and Liverpool Group viewed patient files without a legitimate reason. A survivor of the attack says she's devastated and horrified by what's happened. The UK Health Security Agency has confirmed two young people being treated for meningitis in Reading are pupils at schools in the area. Three cases have been identified, including a student at a college in Oxfordshire who's died. NX has agreed to strengthen protection for UK users under the agreement with the regulator. The social media site will review suspected illegal hate and terrorism-related posts within 24 hours on average.
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0: Dry with sunny spells for many, a few scattered showers developing across England and Wales. That's the latest. I'm Alex Richardson.

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0: Yaz and the plastic population, the only way is up on Absolute 80s. Now, today in 1982, there was a song that went to number one in America and stayed there for 7 weeks at the top. This song was later named the 10th worst song of all time by a magazine. Then after that, named the worst duet in history. The song was Ebony and Ivory, Stevie Wonder, Paul McCartney, number one today, 1982. If it's your birthday this weekend, you share it with Janet Jackson, who is 60 tomorrow. This is Absolute 80s and Blondie coming up.
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0: love. And on the way, the Pet Shop Boys. What is Mega May? Well, we are giving away money twice a week. We did it on Wednesday, also today. So make sure you're in the draw for this afternoon. 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And calls are charged at the standard rate, over 18s only. Lines close at 5 o'clock this afternoon, when Kate Thornton could be calling you. Good luck.
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Mike and the Mechanics, Silent Running on Absolute 80s. So what are you doing this weekend? I have the conclusion of Dexter's Football League this weekend with a tournament with a Dutch team. So it's going to be an all-day thing on Saturday. What are you doing this weekend? Get a shout out on the show. What's that mean? 0330 123 1215. This is named Cherry.

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2: The top stories this hour. Wes Streeting thinks Andy Burnham should be the candidate in the upcoming by-election in Greater Manchester. In a post on social media, the now former health secretary wrote, "We need our best players on the pitch." The mayor of Greater Manchester is waiting for permission to stand in the upcoming Makerfield by-election. A teenager has been jailed for almost 7 years for killing her grandmother with an electric bike as she crossed the road. Billy Stokoe, who's 19, crashed into Gloria Stevenson on a pedestrian crossing last May riding an illegal vehicle. The UK Health Security Agency insists the risk to the public from an outbreak of meningitis is low. A student from a college in Oxfordshire has died, while two pupils from separate schools in Reading are in hospital. And Emma Raducanu is formally reunited with Andrew Richardson, who was her coach when she won the US Open in 2021. The pair will begin working together immediately.
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2: Dry with sunny spells for many, a few scattered showers developing across England and Wales. That's the latest. I'm Alex Richardson.

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2: 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Send me your requests and shout-outs for that, please. 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

0: madness one step beyond on Absolute 80s. Now, if you're seeing some live music tonight, big hello to you, including Angela, who's off to see Roland Gift presents 40 Years of Songs by the Fine Young Cannibals in Leicester. Also live this evening, Christopher Cross is in Gateshead. Tomorrow, an acoustic evening with Wet Wet Wet in King's Lynn. Haircut 100 are in Basingstoke. On Sunday, Paul Simon is at the London Palladium and Thomas Dolby is playing in Bristol. If you're going to any of those, have a wonderful weekend. Now, coming up, a classic from the Dirty Dancing film.
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2: Yes, it's the Friday Feeling and we are celebrating the arrival of the weekend with some songs chosen by you to get us in the mood for the weekend. 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

0: again, thank you for these songs. Melinda, Alan, Ellis and Nadia working in Slough, enjoying Absolute 80s. We had Mel and Kim showing out and Gloria Estefan, Get On Your Feet. This is Absolute 80s, King on the way after this. £350,000 could be all yours by the end of the day. 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

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Chart show's back on Sunday with Olivia Jones in for Sarah. 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

0: 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I'll actually be back here on Sunday morning this weekend, 9 a.m. on Absolute 80s. 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
20: Top stories this hour. Former Health Secretary Wes Streeting says Andy Burnham should be picked as Labour's candidate for the upcoming by-election in Greater Manchester. Allies of Mr Streeting say he himself will stand in any leadership contest against Sir Keir Starmer. Labour backbencher Brian Leishman wants the current Greater Manchester mayor to take over.
21: Andy Burnham is definitely, I would say, the most popular Labour politician in the United Kingdom. He's a leader, very well respected.
20: The UK Health Security Agency insists a risk to the public from an outbreak of meningitis
0: status is low. A student from a college in Oxfordshire has died, while two pupils from separate schools in Reading are in hospital. A teenager who rode an e-bike dangerously and knocked down and killed a woman on a zebra crossing has been jailed for more than 6 years. Billy Stokoe had been smoking cannabis before he hit Gloria Stevenson in Sunderland last year. And Manchester United's owner Sir Jim Ratcliffe and tech entrepreneur Sir Jim Dyson have once again been named among the wealthiest people in the UK. They've made the Sunday Times Rich List.
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0: Liverpool captain Virgil van Dijk urging his team to seal Champions League football. They go to Aston Villa tonight, 20 points behind Premier League leaders Arsenal.
9: We have a duty and we have a responsibility that we have to finish the season in the best way possible, and that's by winning the next two games, making sure that we have at least Champions League football for next year.
0: Hearts manager Derek McInnes claims his team is still in a good place to win the Scottish Premiership ahead of tomorrow's title decider. He's told Sky Sports News it's an exciting time.
22: Two teams who can win the title head-to-head, it couldn't get scripted any better than that. And it is unusual in that sense, but I think for us, at the start of the week, it was two big games and we wanted to make sure we were in this position with a chance to win it on Saturday.
0: And Emma Raducanu's formally reunited with Andrew Richardson, who was her coach when she won the US Open back in 2021.
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0: A few showers this evening, but many areas dry with some clear spells. Cloud and rain arriving across the far west. That's the latest. I'm Alex Richardson.
2: We're forecasting persistent drivel.
23: The steward goes, first thing I'm going to have to do, I'm afraid, is take that off you.
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show. Andy Bush here with Home Time. Happy Friday. You can almost taste the weekend. I hope you're having a good one so far today. I'm flying solo today. Richie is off on his football tour with the kids. Back next week. Earlier on, I've just been in to central London clothes shopping, which is just absolutely horrific. Absolutely horrific. There's two different types. I've been trying to buy, like, new trousers and stuff. And there's two situations that normally present themselves. Firstly, if you ever accidentally try on tight-fit jeans, slim-fit jeans, and you can't get your legs out of them, you're just trapped like you've got your feet in a lobster pot. That's a nightmare. I have to get cut out by the fire brigade. And then one thing I've noticed today, just trying to find, like, lighter, sunny-weather trousers. Why are all the trousers so massive? I don't mean big around the waist, but everyone's wearing these, like, really baggy, quasi-futuristic trousers at the moment. Is there, a vanishing point where trousers can get too big? You almost need someone behind you carrying them, like you're on your way up the aisle. Anyway, that aside, I am flying solo today. So, look, if you're doing something, you're on your way to do something, on your way back from having done something, I will give you a shout-out on the show. I'd love to hear from you, really. Hi to Rich, who's just got back from the cinema seeing Obsession, which he says is awesome. He's now home chilling before having steak and chips for tea. The man's living a dream. Paul says, school pickup, then home to celebrate my 50th today. Happy birthday, Paul. Are the bumps still an option at that age? Family meal tonight and a big party tomorrow. Sunday, likely to be painful. So there you go. If you want to shout out, where are you off to? 8, 12, 15, go.

0: Andy Bush here with Home Time, watching you from the trees at a nearby leisure centre, making notes about what you like. Hope you're having a good Friday so far. Just been talking about the nightmare of getting stuck in skinny jeans in a changing room. Have you had that happen to you before? Genuinely feel like you might have to hit a panic button, get the fire brigade to cut you out and end up in the local paper. Martin in Stoke-on-Trent says, 2 months ago, I dislocated my finger. I dislocated my finger taking off skinny jeans. Oh, mate, I'm not laughing. He says, I may have to have an operation as it's not healing properly. But by the way, I'm nearly 60. I should have known better. They should have a danger, little warning with them. That is unbelievable. Keep your messages coming in. It's 8, 12, 15.
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0: £350,000 could be all yours by the end of the day. 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Got to be 18 or over to play. 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Good luck.
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13: Let's get very busy again. It's out of Bristol between Kingswood and Winterbourne down as the Badminton Road. The A432 still closed the works near to the Whitwick roundabout. And mine in Somerset and Yeovil, the A30 West Coker Road remains closed as work continues there between the Horsey roundabout and the Quicksilver roundabout. In Shropshire, the A458 Bridge North Road is still closed in the Ludlow Road at Moorville and Racecourse Lane at Much Wenlock. And in Caerphilly, major work continues on the A469. That remains closed at Abergoyd.
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0: This is Absolute Radio, where real music matters. It's Home Time on a Friday with me, Andy Bush. Hey, don't forget, final chance to win your way to the Transmit Festival in Glasgow on this show after five. Get to see the likes of Richard Ashcroft, Kasabian, Wolf Alice and more, thanks to 10 weeks of tickets. Until then, if you're off to somewhere, just tell me about it. It's a Friday after all. I'll give you a shout out. Hi to Evie, not off to anywhere actually, just listening to Absolute Classic Rock whilst cleaning the bathroom. Thanks for the Aerosmith earlier on. Well, it's our pleasure. I think you might have missed a bit, Evie. Keep on going. Sean says he's off to Hull with some binoculars. Thank you. Someone here says off to a ghost hunting night and then a murder mystery night tomorrow with the girls from work. What about that? I'd love to go ghost hunting. In fact, I'd love to do a murder mystery. I think we did one at university and then never been anywhere near it since. I think it'd be great fun. Just on our way home from the British Ironworks Centre in Shropshire, says Jill. She adds it was amazing. I don't doubt that for a second. It does sound like somewhere that I'd be forced to go as a school trip. I'm sensing brass rubbing, and I don't mean that in a weird way. Debs and Barry head into the Seaview Hotel, Isle of Wight, for the 16th wedding anniversary. Congratulations, guys. And this text, again, they don't leave their name. On the way to the kennels, then getting a P&O ferry for Bucks Fizz and the Fizz for two nights and a trot around Rotterdam. I like the fact you're not put off by a cruise, given the current climate. Fair play to you. I don't mind ferries. It's just, I don't know if there's a technical term for this. It's the funnel smell. You know the steam that comes out the funnel? That kind of pushes me over the edge a little bit. If you want to shout out on the show and have me besmirch your weekend plans, all you got to do is drop me a text now. It's 8-12-15.
1: Chaka-chaka-chaka-chaka-con. Chaka-con. Chaka-con. Chaka-con. Chaka-con.

0: Cheers Drive. This is Home Time on a Friday. Andy Bush here trying to play you as many Friday songs as I can to get you in the mood. I just want to know where you're off to then, what you're doing. Hi Bush, Sue and Sam here in West Yorkshire on our way home after two nights at Chester Zoo. Where the highlight was hand-feeding three giraffes, which is an amazing thing. And I have to say, we go to the zoo fair old bit, Chelmsford Zoo, whatever. Is it Chelmsford or Colchester? I always get confused. They're both quite close to each other. Either way, giraffes, fair play, they put in the hard yards, they come out and do their thing, that kind of that stuff. Same with the lions and tigers or whatever. I would say, though, lizards and the reptile lot, I wonder whether the time might be up for them, maybe shift them on and give someone else a chance, because whenever I've been into their little hot interior enclosure, they can't even be asked to roll out from under a rock. So I think the ball's in their court, OK? Mega is May. It's huge. It's £350,000. Has to be won today. If you win, it's all yours. Enter Make Me a Winner. The clock is ticking to get a move on. 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Or you can call us 03434 156 317. 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You've got to be 18 or over to play. Lines close 5 p.m. today. Then Kate Thornton could be calling you. Just answer to win £350,000and have that paid into your account right after the call. Enter again now then for your chance to win. 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
16: McDonald's breakfast is turning up the heat with a spicy new twist. Calm down, not that spicy. Breakfast is for savouring, not suffering. Introducing McDonald's breakfast with Frank's Red Hot Ketchup. A spicy breakfast, suitable for the morning. Until 8th of June, served until 11 a.m, subject to availability.
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17: The M62 is busy on the eastbound side where there was an overturned vehicle near Leeds, junction 29 to 30, and it's busy westbound with a broken down vehicle slowing things down, junction 21 to 20. The M60 anti-clockwise is backing up, very slow near Stockport, junction 1, with a broken down vehicle closing a lane there. Busy on the M5 southbound near Bristol, a lane closure queuing with a collision, junction 16 to 17. Also busy on the M11 southbound, a lane closure with a collision just after junction 9, causing long delays. I'm Nick Arkell.
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Andy Bush here with Home Time. It's Absolute Radio on a Friday, the gateway to the weekend. All you got to do is tell me where you're off to and I'll give you a shout out because I'm stuck in here. 8, 12, 15, what are you doing? Hi to Lou, says getting ready for a girly night tomorrow with my two daughters watching Bridesmaids, Devil Wears Prada and Mean Girls and a cheeky takeaway with lots of bubbles. Sounds like you're living the dream right there. Have a good one. Let us know how that goes next week on the show. Hi Bush, cooking a random Friday night roast tonight with a few pints of the black stuff, then off to a Eurovision party tomorrow, basically eating foreign food and getting giddy on strong European lager. Love a bit of Eurovision, that'll be good tomorrow night. Nettie says, hi from Ellie Atoli's burlesque troupe on their way to Filey or Filey. Normally Richie confirms what how everything's pronounced for me. Saturday night at the Evron Centre, tickets available for a night of cabaret and burlesque. I don't think we've ever been contacted by a travelling burlesque troupe before. But there's a first time for everything. Have a good one. Bush, we're off up to Liverpool in the morning to be Beatles tourists for our third wedding anniversary and my husband's birthday as well. Child-free all the way, which is a great thing. Lots of love from Claire in Paignton. And just let me say on behalf of Paignton, as someone who grew up in South Devon, if you're in need of getting a brand new mobility scooter, an all-round print wolf fleece, a dream catcher, or getting a panther printed on the back of a denim jacket, look no further than Paignton, my friends.

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14: The top stories this hour. Wes Streeting thinks Andy Burnham should be the candidate in the upcoming by-election in Greater Manchester. In a post on social media, the now former health secretary wrote, "We need our best players on the pitch." The by-election was triggered after MP Josh Simon stepped down. A teenager has been jailed for almost 7 years for killing a grandmother with an electric bike as she crossed the road. Billy Stokoe, who's 19, crashed into Gloria Stevenson on a pedestrian crossing last May, riding an illegal vehicle. A survivor of the Southport attack says she's devastated after hospital staff wrongly accessed victims' medical records. An audit found 48 members of staff at the University Hospitals of Liverpool Group viewed confidential files without a valid reason in the days after the attack. The UK Health Security Agency insists the risk to the public from an outbreak of meningitis is low. A student from a college in Oxfordshire has died, while two pupils from separate schools in Reading are in hospital. And David Beckham has become the UK's first billionaire sportsman, according to the Sunday Times Rich List.
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14: Middlesbrough have called for Southampton to be kicked out of the Championship playoff final. Southampton have been charged by the EFL after someone was allegedly caught spying on a training session ahead of the semi-finals. An independent review is due to happen by next Tuesday. These Southampton fans spoke to Sky Sports News as they collected their tickets for the trip to Wembley.
15: What I do not like is the fact that we've been condemned before we've been found guilty.
16: Whatever they give, they've got taken. If they're guilty.
14: Hearts manager Derek McInnes says any anger at refereeing decisions must be forgotten as they chase the result they need to become Scottish Premiership champions tomorrow. Celtic are just a point behind them. Martin O'Neill's side were awarded a controversial penalty in their midweek victory against Motherwell. And Michael Carrick says his future will be decided pretty soon, but he still doesn't know if he'll be appointed permanent Manchester United manager.
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14: A few showers this evening, but many areas dry with some clear spells. Cloud and rain arriving across the far west. That's the latest. I'm Alex Richardson.
11: Let's not beat around the bush or the Richie.
8: What are young people wearing in the world of belts now? 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

0: Andy Bush here with Home Time. Loving your messages today. Keep them coming, 8, 12, 15. Bush, it's Deb from Brum here. You're playing some bangers today. I'm waiting for my Phil to get showered. Then we're off to the pub. Tell him thanks for changing my brake discs. Steady on there. A little bit too much information. It's 8, 12, 15 if you'd like to send a message. I want to say a big thank you, by the way, in terms of messages for people. Everyone who came down to fish with us at Puddle Dock Fisheries on Wednesday. We were fishing for Mental Health Awareness Week, extolling the virtues of the great outdoors and the positive effects it can have on your mental health. So many people came down. It was hard to kind of feature them all during the course of Home Time on Wednesday. But we'd have to give a special mention to someone who drove quite far to come and see us. Have a listen to this.
1: So we've been joined by Dave from the charity Real Minds. You've driven quite far to come and see us today, which we really appreciate. Dave, where have you come from, and tell us a little bit about your charity?
2: I come from South Wales this morning, and Real Minds is really what today is about. It's why I thought I had to be here, is we take people out fishing to improve their mental health.
3: This is our fishing debut, and after just a morning here, despite the fact that the weather has been challenging at times,
1: say the least.
3: I think both of us can absolutely get the benefits that can come from fishing. The focus, the detachment from everything that's going on, you're suddenly in another world.
2: Yeah, we chatted about it a little bit earlier, didn't we? You know, it's that letting go of everything else. You know, you're focusing on something in front of you, just the float or the end of your rod, and kind of forget all your worries. It's brilliant.
1: I'll be honest with you, I mean, maybe Richie feels the same way. I would never have normally considered fishing. I guess that's your what you guys are doing is putting that as a possibility for people. You know, and you don't need, we were looking at how much the stuff costs, you don't really need that much kit. You can get going quite easily, can't you?
2: Yeah, you can get going easily. And I think one of the things we talk about a lot with you know, the guys who come with us is there's not a lot of options for socialising for men. You know, they revolve around maybe the pub, you know, darts, snooker, pool. So I think the good thing with fishing as well is it's a leveller. Mm. You know, anyone can come along, like you're seeing today. You know, there's so easy access for the pegs, and anyone can just have a go. So,
1: and in terms of your story into getting into fishing and the mental health side of things, is that something that's helped you over the years, Dave?
2: Really, it all came out of COVID and lockdown. You know, when I sort of lost my privileges of being able to go and do whatever I wanted, whenever I wanted. And it sort of sparked something in me that a lot of people live like that all the time. You know, they can't just go where they want, when they want, and do whatever activity. So the idea was to try and take people out and give them the gift that is fishing. And here we are now, you know, 4 years on.
3: Driving all the way from South Wales on a wet morning to see us, which we really appreciate. And you've formed a charity that is helping a lot of people, and we've really got a taste of that this morning. So thank you very much.
2: Oh, thank you. Thanks for having me. Brilliant.
0: He's a lovely man. That is Dave from Real Minds. You can find out more about that online and listen to the whole show again. It was an amazing day at down by the riverbank, even though it was a lake, you know what I mean, right now on the Rayo app.

0: This is Home Time on a Friday night. Good to have you company. Bush here. I hope you're all right. I was just saying earlier on, I went trouser shopping. Couldn't understand why the fashion for trousers now is so gigantic. They're like the size of your bed sheets. And hi to Marcus, who has just sent me a message on social media, and he's just summed it up perfectly. He's using a Scousism. He says they appear to be Gen Z keks.
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0: I love the word keks for trousers. One of the finest things to come out of Liverpool. Look, it's Home Time on a Friday night. Time for something a bit different. 10 weeks of tickets is up and running. So every single weekday on the Dave Berry Breakfast Show and right here on Home Time, we've been giving away tickets to the very best in live music. That's why we're giving you the chance to win your way to see the likes of Richard Ashcroft, Wolf Alice Kasabian, Lewis Capaldi, Two Door Cinema Club, and many more at the fantastic Transmit Festival in Glasgow from the 19th to the 21st of June. You know how this works. We get this weird thing all day. We've been having weird messages coming through, being transmitted, if you will. Have a listen to this.

0: Well, it sounds familiar, but I can't quite put my finger on who it is that's trying to transmit the message. If you think you know who that band is and you want to win your way to Transmit Festival, call right now. It's 0330 123 1215. That's right, 0330 123 1215, and have a go. Simple as that. It's 20 past five right now. We're going to give you 5 minutes until 5:25. The lines are going to close after that, and all your T's and C's are online. Best of luck.
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14: M62 is busy in a few places with incidents on the westbound side around junction 8 through to 7, where there's a collision. Very slow there near Warrington. Also eastbound junction 11 to 12, not far away, slow with a broken down vehicle blocking a lane. Eastbound side very slow where there was a broken down vehicle, junction 27 as well near Leeds. The anti-clockwise M60 very slow, junction 1 Stockport where there was a broken down vehicle. Therefore westbound near Newport is restricted by an overturned vehicle, closing 2 lanes, junction 26. M11 southbound busy with a collision, junction 9. I'm Nick Arkell.
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0: 10 weeks of tickets is up and running today. We've got your chance to see the likes of Kasabian, Richard Ashcroft, Wolf Alice and loads more at the Transmit Festival in Glasgow from the 19th to the 21st of June. On the line, hoping to win, is Mick. How you doing, Mick?
2: Hello, Andy. Nice to speak to you, mate.
0: Lovely to speak to you, man. Good to have you on the show. Where are you from, Mick?
2: I'm down in Bude in Cornwall, mate.
0: Now, I've only been to Bude once, and that was for a French stag do, and we were in a hotel, and we were going for dinner in the centre, and the hotel owner, because we couldn't get a taxi, he says, right, I'll give you guys a lift if you want. We're like, that's absolutely brilliant. But we got in the back of his transit van with, like, no windows or anything. I thought we'd been kidnapped. I was a little bit scared. How's it looking down there at the moment? Is it looking good?
2: I hope they didn't put a sandbag on your head and all that. It's beautiful sunshine, mate. It's very chilly, cold wind, but bright and sunny. So, yeah, looking good.
0: Brilliant. Do you get in the sea much? Do you go, like, bodyboarding, all that kind of stuff, Mick?
2: I'm a keen open water swimmer, mate. So I swim in the sea all year round in the winter at our lovely sea pool here as well. And, I love it. I can't run anymore, so I have to swim now because my knees have given up.
0: Mick, don't take this the wrong way and getting naked vibes from you. You swim with clothing on, though, don't you? That's not naked swimming.
2: Yeah. I do put body smugglers on or a wetsuit, depending on how far I'm swimming, yeah.
0: they put a flag out for him in Bude so he can warn the public. Well, listen, we digress.
2: Yeah, they'll stay indoors that day, yeah.
0: We digress. Who was it that was transmitting the message, please, Mick?
2: I firmly believe it's Wolf Alice with On the Sofa.
0: Yes, you're absolutely right. It was indeed Wolf Alice. Mick, you are off to the Transmit Festival in June.
2: Nice one. Thanks, Bush.
0: Good lad. We'll have a great weekend.
2: Cheers, buddy.
0: There you go. Well, listen, if you missed out today, there are more tickets to be won next week. This is cool. We're going to have Mumford & Sons tickets. And listen to the Dave Berry Breakfast Show. We'll have tickets to go and see Wet Leg to give away.

0: Andy Bush here with Home Time on a Friday evening. Here's a little insight then into what music is lined up just for you in the next 20 minutes. Over Absolute Radio 70s, one of Elton John's best known tracks and the title of the biopic on his life, Rocket Man, on the way. And I think it's gonna be a long, long time. Touchdown brings me round again to find. And over on Absolute Radio 90s, the only UK hit from Bare Naked Ladies, 1 week, is coming up. It's been 1 week since you looked at me. Dropped your arms to the sides and said I'm sorry. 5 days since I laughed at you and said you just did just what I thought you were gonna do. And on the main station itself, a classic from the Manic Street Preachers, which we've got a special documentary about this coming Sunday from 9 p.m. Your Love Is Not Enough. 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
22: The M25 clockwise has been stopped by a collision at junction 26, causing big delays on the approach to that one, and it's also congested on the anti-clockwise side where there was a broken down vehicle near junction 6. Busy on the M2 coastbound, long delays where there was a collision junction 6 through to 7. Near Bristol, the M5 southbound slow with a collision junction 16 to 17, a lane closure. And in Newport, westbound M4, severe delays with an overturned vehicle junction 26 to 27, closing two lanes at Q from 23A. I'm Nick Arkell.
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0: It's Absolute Radio. It's home time on a Friday night. We've been giving you the chance to win a massive £350,000. Let's head over to Kate Thornton, who's making the call.
1: I'm about to make today's huge Make Me a Winner call. 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It's £350,000 and it's going to be won. Let's do this.
2: Hello?
1: Hello, it's Kate Thornton. Do you know why I'm ringing?
2: No.
1: Okay, what's your name?
2: Peter,
1: it's Kate Thornton, and you have just won £350,000.
2: You're winding me up.
1: I'm not winding you up, Peter.
2: Oh my, what?
1: Yes! £350,000. Tax-free. Taxman can't touch it.
2: I don't know whether to believe it or not.
1: Peter, how long have you been entering Make Me a Winner?
2: Oh, for years. Entering. I can't believe this thing.
1: Yeah, so tell me, what do you do for a living, sir?
2: I don't even know my name, really.
1: You could change it to rich, because you are.
2: It's like we're going mortgage-free, then. I don't know. I can't believe this. This is really true. My word. My mind is blown here. This is unbelievable. Thank you so much.
1: Hey, what's it going to do for you and the family? I mean, clear the mortgage. That's a great start, right?
2: Yeah, then I'm pretty boring, like, so I'll have to sit down and think through it all, how we make the best of it. But, there'll definitely be a few treats in there.
1: What do you do for a living, Peter?
2: I work in a car garage.
1: And you got kids, you guys?
2: Yeah, a couple of girls.
1: How old are they?
2: 12 and 9. I can hardly even remember. So my mind's absolutely scrambled here. I actually can't believe it. This will sink in by some stage next week or something. I don't know.
1: But it better sink in about an hour's time, because that money's going to be sat there and you're going to be able to do whatever you want with it.
2: This is mad. Absolutely mad. I can't believe it. I've been entering it for years, like, and obviously listening to hear who the lucky person in who's won it and just sort of never expected it to be me. I'm completely shocked. I'm complete shock. Like, I don't know what to say. Yeah, thank you so much.
1: So Peter's just won £350,000. It's on its way into his bank account right now. Oh, well done, Peter. Keep listening and you can find out how you can win a life-changing £400,000 on Wednesday.

0: Home time on a Friday evening. Congratulations then to Peter winning a huge amount of cash. I wonder what he's going to have for takeaway tea this evening, which kind of leads us on to the final bit of the show this evening. Final hour of the final show of the week here on Home Time. We always try and find out what you're having for your tea because it's nearly the weekend. Let me know now for your Friday night dinners, 8, 12, 15.
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0: The top stories this hour. A Labour spokesperson says Andy Burnham is going to be allowed to stand in the candidate selection process in the forthcoming Makerfield by-election. Josh Simon's quit as an MP as the way for the Greater Manchester Mayor to make his way back to Westminster. A hospital trust has admitted 48 staff members looked inappropriately and the medical records of victims of the Southport knife attack. Investigation found some staff at University Hospitals of Liverpool Group viewed patient files without a legitimate reason. A survivor of the attack says she's devastated. A teenager who rode an e-bike dangerously and knocked down and killed a woman on a zebra crossing has been jailed for more than 6 years. Billy Stokoe had been smoking cannabis before he hit Gloria Stevenson in Sunderland. And British Gas has been ordered to pay £20 million over its treatment of customers who had a prepayment meter forcibly installed. Regulator Ofgem found the supplier failed to meet standards required and breached licence conditions designed to protect vulnerable householders.
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0: Middlesbrough have called for Southampton to be kicked out of the Championship playoff final. Southampton have been charged by the EFL after someone was allegedly caught spying on a training session ahead of the semi-finals. An independent review is due to happen by next Tuesday. These Southampton fans spoke to Sky Sports News as they collected their tickets for the trip to Wembley.
1: What I do not like is the fact that we've been condemned before we've been found guilty.

0: the fact that we've been condemned before we've been found guilty.
1: Whatever they give, they've got taken, if they're guilty.
2: Hearts manager Derek McInnes says any anger at refereeing decisions must be forgotten as they chase the result they need to become Scottish Premiership champions tomorrow. Celtic are just a point behind them. Martin O'Neill's side were awarded a controversial penalty in their midweek victory against Motherwell. And Michael Carrick says his future will be decided pretty soon, but he still doesn't know if he'll be appointed permanent Manchester United manager.
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2: A few showers this evening, but many areas dry with some clear spells. Cloud and rain arriving across the far west. That's the latest. I'm Alex Richardson.
5: We're forecasting persistent drivel.
6: I think bringing a puppy home may well be harder than bringing home a baby.
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playing you a load of great songs on a Friday night because you're worth it. It's home time here on Absolute Radio with me, Andy Bush. And listen to that when it got going in the end. That music should tell you what we've got for this final hour as Friday night dinners. All I want to know from you is what you're having, because I'm interested. Are you doing something a little bit different for your tea because it's nearly the weekend? And already some of the stuff that's coming in is fantastic. Di says, Bush, I'm having a rack of ribs and chips. Ooh. Reminds me when I was a kid, we used to go a lot to Norris Green, to my nana's house in Norris Green. She used to do me and my brother spare ribs that she used to get from Birkenhead Market. Don't see them so much these days, do you know what I mean? Bush, having a cheeky McDonald's parked up on the way for the Notts County playoff second leg. Come on, you pies. Is he talking about other different types of foods or a nickname? Tony from Grantham, just on a McDonald's thing, I feel like maybe I did get this over the line, but I campaign quite a lot for the Big Arch to be a regular feature of the menu. Because remember they did that thing where they give it for you for like a couple of weeks and they inexplicably take it away. It's good to see it back full time. You've got me to thank for that. Dream says, I just had a proper Cornish pasty. You cannot beat a Cornish pasty. As someone who's grown up in Devon, is there any difference between a Devonshire pasty and a Cornish pasty, or is it the same kind of thing? Please let me know. I'm sure you'll point that out to me. Hi to Matt, says Bush. The missus is cooking a homemade mince and onion pie with peas, mash and gravy. Trifle for dessert as well. Right, Matt, what's the weather like in 1978? Right, get in touch now. Friday night dinners, please. As you can see, there's a kaleidoscope of different things being eaten across the country whilst this show's on. What about you? It's 8:12:15.

0: The official soundtrack to your Friday night. Don't forget, I've got an indie disco for you tomorrow to die for, which you're going to love. Got some great music planned between 5 and 7. But before that, talking about your Friday night dinners, a bit of a Devonshire theme going on here. Dan is having fish and chips and Negronis in Torquay. That's just how people roll in Torquay. And Molly from London having chicken, sausage and sweet potato. All chucked in the oven with onion and garlic. Actually, that sounds good. She does add, I grew up in Devon. Cornish, so we're talking about the difference between a Cornish pasty and a Devonshire pasty. Is there a difference? Cornish only have meat, potato, swede and onion, whereas Devon can have veg in there as well. Like I say, we're very progressive in Devon. 8, 12, 15, what are you having, please? So earlier on, we paid out £350,000 to a very shocked Peter. If you want to be next, there's even more chances to win life-changing cash with Mega May. A massive £400,000 up for grabs on Wednesday. But time is flying, so be quick. Grab your phone and enter now. 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We also find the rules for this network competition. Or you can call as well, 03434 156 317. Calls are charged. The standard rate. Got to be 18 or over to play. The lines close 5 p.m. on Wednesday when Gemma Atkinson could be making that call. And just answer your phone and £400,000 will be yours, paid straight into your account after the call. It's a guaranteed winner. Someone's going to win the lot. So if you have a chance to win on Wednesday, text WIN to 81215 now. Good luck.
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14: Traffic on the M1 northbound. It's okay at junction 33, but there is a broken down vehicle on the exit slip road. There's a lane closure, so be careful there. Sheffield turning northbound M1. The M20 coastbound is queuing with a collision between a van and two cars. Junction 6, one lane's closing at Maidstone. It's queuing. It's busy on the M25 clockwise with two lanes closed by a collision at junction 27. Severe delays backing up onto the M11. And the M4 westbound near Newport, severely delayed where there was an overturned vehicle, junction 26 to 27. Still very busy. I'm Nick Arkell.
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15: Absolute

Andy Bush here with Home Time on a Friday evening. It's obsessed with what you're having for your Friday night dinners. It's nearly the weekend. Are you treating yourself? Is it run of the mill? I want to know. Some very interesting meals coming into the show. Tells me a lot about the kind of people that you are. Hi, Bush. Off to the Raja in Inverness for a nice curry to celebrate someone's 60th. Someone's 60th. Don't even get a mention. Is that how it works? Hello, Bush. The wife and I are doing an 80s pub grub evening at home. Now, this is interesting. Prawn cocktail, slice of lemon naturally, followed by scampi, triple cooked chips and mushy peas. Currently having a mousse bouche of frazzles and cheap lager. Have a great evening. That's from Jeremy and Brighton. That's amazing. Get a fondue in there as well, cheese fondue. Maybe wrap things up by discovering some asbestos in the loft. Creamy chicken and chorizo orzo, says this person, with homemade garlic and rosemary focaccia washed down with a bottle of wine I can't even pronounce. The way some of you guys live, it's like you've won the lotto. And then we've got a right character here in Wes in Grimsby. Myself and producer Will just had to have a little look at this and work out whether he's joking or not. I think he's telling the truth. He says, guys, I've just ordered a plain omelette, chips and peas for my local Chinese. It's what I used to order as a kid, and I'm about to move over to beautiful Buxton. I don't know whether that is like a drink he's about to have or he's moved to a different area. But the main thing is, he says this nostalgia on a plate. He's one of those people. I've always been fascinated by who that is that orders an omelette and chips from a Chinese takeaway. It's Wes. If you have an unusual order, we want to hear about it. We want to celebrate it on Home Time this evening. 8, 12, 15 and get in touch with the show.

0: Andy Bush here with Home Time, hurtling towards the weekend on this Friday afternoon. Good to have you company. Speaking of the weekend, we've got a really interesting documentary for you Sunday at 9 on Absolute Radio. Ben Burrell celebrates the 30th anniversary of the Manic Street Preachers album Everything Must Go with a special documentary. 30 years. I cannot believe it. It only seems like yesterday. It's a great documentary, though. Like I say, Sunday night from 9. It features the Manic's lead singer, songwriter, and guitarist, the brilliant James Dean Bradfield, who I believe is one of the most underrated guitarists in the world of British music. He's absolutely fantastic. He chats to the producer of the record himself, Mike Hedges, a journalist and presenter, Miranda Sawyer. I'm chatting away on it along with The Sturge and Chris Martin as well from Absolute Radio, not the other one. And you can listen to Everything Must Go, celebrating the Manic Street Preachers' iconic fourth album this Sunday night from 9 on Absolute Radio.
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25: The M20 coastbound is stopped by a collision between a van and two cars at Junction 6 near Maidstone. Stationary traffic there.
0: Very busy clockwise M25 through Essex. Two lanes are closed by an incident at junction 27. It's queuing from 26, but also affecting the M11 southbound. The M4 westbound near Newport is still backing up. Long delays where there was an overturned vehicle, junction 26 to 27. The M1 northbound is affected by a broken down vehicle at junction 33 for Sheffield. There's a lane down on the exit slip road. I'm Nick Arkell.
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Hello, this is Felix White from the Maccabees. 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And whenever you like on Rayo.

Andy Bush here with your Friday Night Home Time show. Running out of time, but trying to squeeze as many songs in before seven as I can. Hi to Ian and Yvonne in Bristol, having a basic dinner at home tonight after splashing out on steak last night and watching Haircut 100 at the Bath Forum. They've still got it, say Ian and Yvonne. I'll tell you what, so have you guys with that incredible meal right from the 80s. Well done.

0: final song of the night here on the Hometime Show. Thank you for your company this evening and, of course, all your support this week with our Mental Health Awareness Fishing Show on Wednesday. 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Meanwhile, stay right here. The Sturge is on the way next with Friday Night 80s.
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0: Hello, good evening. How are you? Hope you've had a great week. Let's officially kickstart the weekend right now with 3 hours of the 80s greatest hits. It's Claire Until 10, Talk Talk, Blondie and Alison Moyet all on the way after Giorgio Moroder and Philip Oakey to start with Together in Electric Dreams.

0: Friday nights on Absolute Radio. It's all about the 80s. It's Claire Sturgis here until 10 tonight. Alice Moyer is this love. She's got a crazy year of touring ahead of her, starting next month, actually. She's off to the States for the Generations Tour. She's going to be appearing live with Human League and Soft Cell. So that takes us through the summer to July, and then she's back in the UK, and then kicking off in September, a monumental tour where she's touring the songs of Yazoo and her electronica albums, The Minutes and Other, which is now completely sold out. It starts in Oslo in September, then goes all the way through Europe into the UK. All the big UK shows are completely sold out all the way through until November. So, busy times ahead for Alice Moyer, but deservedly so. I think that's going to be a stunning tour if you're lucky enough to have tickets already. Also, Bladed Talk, Talk Blondie, and kicking off with one of the most feel-good songs, I think, of this great decade, Giorgio Moroder and Phil Oakey, together in Electric Dreams, Friday nights. It's all about the 80s. More of that good stuff to come from Madness and the Waterboys on the way.
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with embarrassment. I was talking about Alison Moyet, who's got a serious year of live touring ahead of her in 2026, as have Madness. They're always on the road, but this summer, particularly busy. I think about 21 dates so far, up and down the country, these massive outdoor shows. That's what Madness do best, though, isn't it? Also, the Waterboys. I played you Hole of the Moon tonight. They're currently in Australia, I think, live tonight in Sydney at the State Theatre. And then they're back in the UK later on this August and September for the Fisherman's Blues Review. That's going to be a stunning show. Liverpool, Glasgow and London's the O2. If you want to see the Waterboys live, check out the latest ticket availability via our ticket store, absoluteradio.co.uk/tickets. As Friday Night 80s continues tonight, got some Duran Duran on the way. After this, Edie Brickell and the New Bohemians, What I Am on Absolute Radio.

0: Friday Night 80s on Absolute Radio, the perfect way to round off the week and get you ready for the weekend ahead. Hopefully you have something spectacular planned, or maybe not. Maybe there's nothing in the diary at all, which is one of my favourite ways to spend a weekend. It turns it into 2 days of possibilities where anything could happen, or maybe nothing at all, and that's entirely up to you. Lucky you if that is the case. Just played you Duran Duran, Girls on Film, another one of the bands tonight who will be live later on this summer. It's great, and all of our 80s favourites are back again on the road. 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

Hello, this is Felix White from the Maccabees. Join me on Sunday nights from 10 playing some of my favourite guitarists on Absolute Radio. And whenever you like on Rayo.

Pet Shop Boys, It's a Sin on Friday night, 80s tonight. Also In Excess and Mystify before that. It's Claire Sturgis here to kickstart the weekend. A quick heads up, you probably know this already with Premier League games moving to Sunday for this weekend. Rock and Roll Football with Matt Ford and Matt Dyson is this Sunday afternoon. Loads for the guys to get through, including the dramatic conclusion to the season in Scotland and, of course, the FA Cup final results. That's happening tomorrow. If you missed their last show, catch up now in Rayo, but join up Matt Ford and Matt Dyson for Rock and Roll Football this Sunday from 2 here on Absolute Radio.

0: store for you this weekend. I'm here to make sure it kicks off in style with the 80s greatest hits. 3 whole hours. And sounding great so far, even if I say so myself. 1 hour down. Still 2 more to come, which will include ABC, New Order, Depeche Mode, and Joan Jett on the way with I Love Rock and Roll coming up after this.
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0: 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Friday Night 80s continues. Depeche Mode, Everything Counts. A New Order, True Faith on the way after Joan Jett. And I Love Rock and Roll.

0: ABC, The Look of Love, along with New Order, True Faith and Depeche Mode. Everything counts. It's Friday night 80s on Absolute Radio. It's Claire Sturgis here. A little bit distracted tonight. I tell you why. I'm wearing, as it turns out, a really noisy shirt. Can you hear that? Every time I go to open the microphone, it rustles really loudly in my headphones. I've got one of those directional mics, so it really picks up the rustly shirt. I'm finding it very distracting. And you might hear it in my voice, so I do apologise. Look, one more rustle there. In case you're wondering what it is, it's my very noisy shirt. I apologise. I think the only answer is for me to stop talking and just play more music. The Smiths and Kate Bush on the way.
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12: They were everyday customs officers.
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The Smiths, this charming man on Absolute Radio. Friday night 80s, it's Claire Sturgis here to kickstart the weekend. And yeah, we have some great shows lined up for Sunday night to round off the weekend as well, which includes this amazing documentary that I know Ben Burrell has been working on with producer Sarah Grunt. This is amazing, celebrating the 30th anniversary of Manic Street Preachers album, Everything Must Go. It's this Sunday night from 9 o'clock. You'll hear from James Dean Bradfield, also producer of the album, Mike Hedges. Miranda Sawyer, journalist and presenter, is also involved. And you'll hear from me and Andy Bush and Absolute Classic Rock's Chris Martin as well, talking about what the album means to us as well. Everything Must Go, celebrating the music of the Manic Street Preachers' iconic fourth album, 30 years old this year. Listen, this Sunday night from 9. Can't wait for you to hear it. And of course, that's followed at 10 by the wonderful Felix White, who continues his great celebration of guitar music. That's a great Sunday night of radio here on Absolute Radio this weekend.

0: another one of our favourites on the road later on this year. This show is packed full of bands that are still going strong, still touring, and we love Heaven 17. Out on the road performing tracks from their debut album, Penthouse and Pavement, to celebrate its 45th anniversary. Yes, you heard me right, 45 years. Opening in Wolverhampton on the 8th of October, taking in Leeds and also Cardiff, Bexhill, London, Manchester, Newcastle, Edinburgh, the home city of Sheffield, Norwich, Northampton and Liverpool, all part of the tour. 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

Finally on Cannibals and Suspicious Minds on Friday Night 80s. The John Richardson Show was back last Saturday. John was joined by his good mate Susie Ruffle. She upset the studio with a condiment-based opinion in Ruffle Some Feathers. Also, John revealed what he's been keeping in his pockets that makes him 600% happier. If you're intrigued by that, there's time to catch up in the Rayo app right now before he returns to the airwaves tomorrow morning from 8 a.m. Joined by his good mate Angela Barnes. 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

0: It's Friday night 80s on Absolute Radio, the perfect way to kickstart your weekend. And Absolute 80s right now is celebrating the life of Prince, 10 years after we lost him, with an hour of iconic hits plus memories from the likes of Paul Young, Toya and Billy Gibbons of ZZ Top. Chris Martin is your host for the Prince Party Playlist, available to listen to now at your leisure in our Rayo app. Still an hour left of the 80s greatest hits to come tonight, and that includes music from Erasure, U2 and Wang Chung, all on the way after this.
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0: Sophie Kay is here tonight from 10 o'clock, kicking off her show with half an hour of indie disco anthems between now and then. Let's have another hour of the 80s finest. Aha, Wang Chung and Erasure on the way after this from U2. Pride in the Name of Love.

0: Aha tonight on Friday Night 80s, along with Dance Hall Days by Wang Chung, which is a band name I just love saying out loud. Just sounds nice. It feels nice. Gives you good mouth feels when you say Wang Chung. Is there a word that describes that? Words that sound nice or feel nice to say out loud, like onomatopoeia. Onomatopoeia sounds really nice. Wang Chung sounds and feels really nice when you say it out loud. I know what you're thinking. She's finally lost it. That and her rustly shirt today. What's going on with Sturgis? Anyway, for younger listeners, in case you're wondering, who are Wang Chung? I can tell you they're a London-based new wave band formed in 1980. And Wang Chung means yellow bell in English and is the first note in the Chinese classical music scale. There you go. Wang Chung. Tonight on Friday Night 80s, Blancmange and Sly Fox on the way after this.
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Blancmange, Don't Tell Me. On Friday Night 80s, along with Sly Fox, Let's Go All The Way. 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And this weekend, it's the charts of May 1985 and 1988. 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

0: It's been a while since I played this one. Love it. It's Furniture and Brilliant Mind tonight on Friday Night 80s. 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

Hello, this is Felix White from the Maccabees. 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And whenever you like on Rayo.

Really want to play The Cure tonight on Friday Night 80s. That was The Love Cats, by the way, of course, because it was on this day 40 years ago, 15th of May 1986, that The Cure released their greatest hits album, Standing on a Beach, Staring at the Sea. I'm slightly biased, but I think that's one of the greatest, greatest hits albums of all time, and you really should have a copy in your collection, either on CD or maybe cassette, certainly on vinyl. And it was also agreed, I think, a few years after it was released, that it was also one of the finest albums of the 80s. Do you have it in your collection? Let me know.

0: Wrapping up another Friday night 80s tonight, it's Claire Sturgis here with my rustly shirts. Thanks for your company tonight. Consider your weekend well and truly kicked off. I'll see you again for the classic rock party tomorrow night from 7. Yes, it's another loud one. And stand by, Sophie Kay is on the way, kicking off her show with half an hour of indie disco anthems. Have a great weekend. See you tomorrow.
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19: The top stories this hour. Andy Burnham will be among the Labour candidates running for the Makerfield by-election. After blocking his attempt to return to Westminster in February, the party's ruling body's letting him put his name forward for the contest. If he wins, he could challenge Sir Keir Starmer for the leadership. Former head of policy for Jeremy Corbyn, Andrew Fisher, says he'd be a popular choice.
20: I think it would have been churlish to stop him. There's a demand within the party for Andy Burnham to be an MP again. And clearly, if there's going to be a leadership contest, you want your most popular politician, both probably among MPs and amongst the public, more importantly, to be a candidate in that race.
19: Vaccination policies are being reviewed following the latest fatal meningitis outbreak, according to a leading health official. Two pupils from separate schools in Reading are receiving treatment, and a sixth former from Oxfordshire's Henley College has died. A teenager's been jailed for nearly 7 years after knocking down and killing a great-grandmother with an illegal e-bike in Sunderland. Gloria Stevenson's daughter says she's so disappointed at the sentence handed to Billy Stokoe. Police have charged a 19-year-old following the leak of a football referee's address online. John Beaton and his family spent last night with officers to protect them after he awarded Celtic a controversial penalty on Wednesday. Aston Villa have qualified for the Champions League with a 4-2 victory over Liverpool. They've gone above their opponents to fourth in the Premier League and are now guaranteed to finish in the top five. Captain John McGinn was among the goal scorers at Villa Park.
21: We had to get over the line. Obviously, the last few league performances haven't been the best, so you're up against a top side. I know Liverpool aren't in great form, but it's a huge performance at home and a great statement of intent for Wednesday.
19: Liverpool's top five place is not yet secure. And auditions have reportedly begun for the next James Bond. Variety claims the process of searching for Daniel Craig's replacement is underway. 28-year-old Jacob Elordi's among the favourites to take over. From Sky News, I'm Bev Rimmer.

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14: The top stories this hour. Andy Burnham's cleared the first hurdle in his Labour leadership bid, with the party's ruling body saying he can stand in a by-election. The Greater Manchester mayor was refused permission when he launched a previous bid for Parliament earlier this year. Conservative leader Kemi Badenoch says the government's in meltdown.
15: Rachel Reeves said it herself, that a leadership crisis would just be chaos. We've seen the health secretary resign because he wants to be prime minister. The Labour Party is only interested in themselves. They are not governing the country. Andy Burnham wants to rock up and just be Prime Minister despite being out of Parliament for a decade.
14: A teenager who killed a great-grandmother with his illegal e-bike's been jailed for nearly 7 years. Billy Stokoe was 18 when he hit Gloria Stevenson, then fled on a zebra crossing in Sunderland last May. The father of student Lewis Waters, who's died after catching meningitis, says he can't describe the heartbreak. Lewis, who attended Henley College in Oxfordshire, was described as funny, sociable and kind-hearted. Two other pupils from separate schools in Reading are being treated. Health officials say they're reviewing vaccine policy for teenagers. Shamez Ladani is from the UK Health Security Agency.
16: That's a very large number of young adults to vaccinate to prevent very few cases. But given the recent outbreaks, it is important and it is happening that we are re-evaluating the decisions that were made.
14: A 19-year-old man's been charged with a data protection offence after a referee's personal details were leaked online. John Beaton and his family spent a night at home under police protection. Aston Villa have qualified for the Champions League with a 4-2 victory over Liverpool. They've gone above their opponents to fourth in the Premier League and are now guaranteed to finish in the top five. Liverpool's place is not yet secure. And Sir David Beckham has become the UK's first billionaire sportsperson. That's according to the Sunday Times Rich List, which also features Oasis brothers Liam and Noel Gallagher for the first time. That's the latest. I'm Bev Rimmer.

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